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4: Well, it's happy 40th birthday to the incredible Florence Welch from Florence and the Machine. In this little bit I'm going to play you, she talks about the inspirations behind her new music and what drove her back into the studio.
5: Just thinking about greatness and like the cost of greatness and how every album I'm like, I'm going to be satisfied with this one. I'm going to be completely satisfied. I'm going to have no issues with it. And how it almost like never happens, you know? And then at the cost of greatness as well, and I guess it was processing, like, I feel like it was like, well, maybe I got there, but like at what cost as well? Like what cost to my sanity and to my life and to the other lives I could have had? And it was sort of about the brutality of ambition and the almost like violence of greatness as well, that the things that you put yourself through and that you put your loved ones through to like get there, you know, like every interaction or like, you know, moment is sort of like fodder for the song.
4: And let's hear a song. His Dog Days Are Over for 12 o'clock rock.

That's Florence and the Machine with What Kind of Man. That wraps up 12 o'clock rock today. We are celebrating the 40th birthday of Florence Welch. Back in the day, she started singing. She was a teenager in a punk band called the Toxic Cockroaches. I love that band. I love that band name. And I think it was 2015, she was at Coachella and she was so into her set. She leapt off the stage, ended up breaking her foot, but carried on and finished the entire set, then got medical assistance. She's a legend. You're listening to Hauraki Days with Beck. It is Friday lunchtime. Let's rip into this one from Stone Temple Pilots.

Karaoke Days on your Friday lunchtime. It's Oasis, where some might say, and some might say the Wires have got a pretty good chance of getting into their NRL Grand Final. Number one on the leaderboard at the moment, and they're going to be here in Auckland on Sunday. Sold out, 4 p.m. game. The Breakfast Show caught up with Di Henwood. We're going to catch up on that chat a little bit later on. In the meantime, here's Foo Fighters.

0: It's the Blinds here on Radio Hauraki. Now this morning on Hauraki Breakfast, Jerry and Manaya chatted to Di Henwood ahead of the Warriors game against the Knights coming up this Sunday. Sold out home game.
1: Last week, Luke Hansen was, he had some great moments, but moving CHT to seven, CHT felt a little quiet in the game last week. So going back to CHT at six, to Marty Martin at seven, that feels the solid combo, and that looks the way going forward. Chance Nicol Klokstad is still out, so that puts Tane Tuipiki for another game at the back, and he had a cracking game last week, so I'm looking to see what he delivers this week. Looking at the weather, it looks that Auckland's going to have a lot of rain tomorrow, but it looks pretty good for Sunday. So a nice sort of dry track. It's we're going back to the old school 4 o'clock game, so it's going to be nice to be out there.
2: Yeah, hopefully Fritz is turning his wieners.
0: Well, you can hear the full chat with Di on their podcast. It's up now on the iHeart app or wherever you listen to your potties. And be tuning in from 6 a.m. on Monday. They've got $250 up for grabs for It's Academic. And I've got a question. I don't have Sky, so where am I watching the Waz? Where's a good place to watch it on Sunday in Auckland? Because I don't have tickets to the game either. Let me know, 3483.
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12: G'day, you absolute backbones. Hoity J here, bringing you in on something. Did you know there's a way you can get up even closer with us mad bastards here at Radio Hauraki? 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

0: You're listening to Hauraki Days with Beck. It is Friday afternoon and I'm starting to get a little bit stressed because I don't have tickets to the sold-out Waz game in Auckland on Sunday, nor do I have Sky. Where are you watching the Waz game? Let me know on 3483. If you've been to Auckland or you know some good places in Auckland to go see a live game, let me know. All suggestions welcome. And a big question coming up next hour. Would you rather go to the NRL Grand Final or Bathurst? Your chance to tell me coming up soon here on Hauraki.
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1: In this update, families are desperately waiting to hear from loved ones thought to be caught in the deadly flash flood and mudslide along the Nepal-Tibet border. Almost 400 people were killed in yesterday's torrent. There's still a high police presence in South Auckland's Wattle Downs following a double homicide yesterday. Emergency services discovered the bodies of a man and a woman around 2 yesterday afternoon. Police say they're speaking with a 30-year-old man in their custody. Wānaka's experienced its wettest August day in more than 3 decades. Roads across the district, including Queenstown's Crown Range, are closed due to slips and rockfall. Met Service says more than 45 millimetres of rain fell yesterday. The new Dunedin Hospital outpatient building has officially opened 2 months ahead of welcoming its first patients. That's news. In sport, All Blacks winger Will Jordan's prepared for a wounded Springbok side in Sunday's second test in Cape Town. New Zealand lead the 4-test series 1-0 after the opening triumph at Johannesburg's Ellis Park. Jordan says their hosts will be hurting.
2: I've got the natural edge around post-loss. You're going to be hugely motivated. So for us as a group, it's pretty important to kind of reset. Just check yourself mentally around where you're at and make sure we have the same desperation and urgency. We head on Saturday at Ellis Park.
1: Dame Lydia Ko's turned a bleak start into an even par 72 round on day one of the latest LPGA Tour event in Massachusetts. Ko's now 8 strokes off the pace. And that is sport. I'm Raylene Ramsey. 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
3: Here's a question. Would you rather go to a Slayer concert in a One Direction t-shirt or ladies' underwear? While you ponder that, your chance to choose between the Bathurst 1000 or the NRL Grand Final is coming up. Radio.

that took out number one in our GOAT countdown yesterday's Queens of the Stone Age with No One Knows. You're listening to Hauraki Days with Beck. Thanks to TradeStaff. And if you want a new job, check out tradestaff.co.nz. Great tunes coming up and your chance to get in the draw to either go to the NRL Grand Final or Bathurst. But first, here's Everclear.

simple question. Would you rather the NRL Grand Final or the Bathurst 1000? Call 0800 Hodaki now to get in the draw.

0: going to be here in December. It's Guns N' Roses. But I'll tell you what's happening in October. You got Bathurst or the NRL Grand Final.
1: One simple question. One weekend of a lifetime. Would you rather?
0: Paul, would you rather go to the NRL Grand Final or Bathurst?
2: Oh, up the wires, baby, all day.
0: They're going to be in the final, aren't they?
2: Absolutely. We're there, mate. It's our year.
0: It is our year. And how good would that be? To be amongst everyone there when the Wires win in 2026.
2: It would be epic. Absolutely epic.
0: Well, I'm going to put you in the draw, Paul, and fingers crossed you'll be at the NRL Grand Final.
2: That's awesome. Thank you so much.
0: No worries. Have a good day. And let's see who else I can put in the draw. Russell, how are you?
3: I'm good, thank you.
0: Now, if you had the choice, NRL Grand Final or Bathurst?
3: Oh, 100% be going to the NRL Grand Final to watch the Warriors win, mate.
0: This is our year, eh?
3: It's our year. It's always our year. No matter what year it is, it's always our year.
0: How good would that be, sitting in the Grand Final and watching the Wires take it out?
3: Oh, it would be epic. It definitely would be epic. History making, you know?
0: That's what dreams are made of.
3: That is.
0: Well, Russell, I'm going to put you in the drawer so you can head over to the Grand Final.
3: Thank you very much.
0: And more chances to get yourselves in the draw for either Bathurst or the NRL Grand Final. Coming up with Greg Preble next down here on Hauraki. But let's rip into this tune. Here's Muse.

0: You're listening to Hauraki Days with Beck. Now, yesterday it was the GOAT Countdown finale, and it's pretty cool hearing the reaction of the Big Show as number one was announced.
1: Yes, indeed, New Zealand is voted by you, the people, Queens of the Stone Age, no one knows! Woo! Yeah! Oh, good stuff. Good stuff.
2: One of the great rock and roll songs as far as I am concerned. I'm happy. I'm very happy with a Queens of the Stone Age tune in there. One of my favourite bands in dear. That tune is a... when I was flatting, when that first came out, might have been 2000-ish, 99 maybe even, we used to get together in a room, pretty steamed,
1: yeah.
2: Put that on, and it would be ear drumming under the influence of this, that, and the other. But... absolute belter
1: yes,
2: of a tune.
1: It is a hell of a tune.
3: My favourite thing about the GOAT Countdown as well is every single year, regardless of which song comes in the top spot,
1: yes,
3: the text machine absolutely lights
1: it goes
3: up.
1: Off.
3: Because, of course, this is chosen by the audience, you know what I mean? So if a song finishes in the top and people are accusing Mania of rigging the vote because
1: this is his
3: GOAT, but this is what the people have chosen. And to be honest, I am kind of pleased that, because we had the monitor switched off here in the studio. We didn't know what was coming up next. And I am pleased it was a song that we couldn't guess.
1: Yes.
3: We were like, what could it be? It wasn't Black. It wasn't Killing in the Name of.
1: Mogi was going mad that
2: he
1: couldn't figure it out.
2: Yeah, well, I narrowed it down to two songs that I thought it might have been. And that was one of them.
3: That's why you said, a Tool song.
2: A Tool song. I thought maybe it would have been The Pot. I had no idea where that landed. But The Pot did really well when we did Fight Club last year. But it's part of the fun, isn't it? And then, of course, if it comes to number one and you hate it, because we also have, what's that tune from the Foo Fighters?
3: Everlong.
2: Seems like more people hate that song than love it. And so we get millions of texts on that. So it'll get you talking one way or the other.
0: Definitely got people talking. Now the guys from The Big Show are back in again today at 4 o'clock after Greg Preble here on Radio Hauraki.
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7: 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ABs versus South Africa in Cape Town this Sunday morning. 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

0: Right, yeah, free trip to Aussie, but geez, both of those are, oh, it's a hard choice to make.
1: And I speak to my bogan heart though. 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
2: Really?
1: 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Damn, yeah. I want to see Matt Payne take it because he won it last year. I want to see him win it again this year.
0: Right. Well, I'll be giving people the option throughout the afternoon. 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
5: Is voted by you, the people. 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
8: In this update, manslaughter charges are being considered in the Pike River mine disaster investigation begun in 2018. Our newsroom understands it's reached closing stages,
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0: Prosecutor studying possible police charge recommendations. As the Lower South moves into recovery mode following record heavy rain, Met Service has issued weather warnings for the north. Heavy rain watches are now in place for Auckland, including Altair, Great Barrier Island and Northland from tomorrow morning. An Auckland school principal says he's never seen school illness on this scale. Remuera Intermediate has half of its teaching team off work due to sickness and told parents to keep their children home today. This comes as respiratory illness reaches its highest numbers since 2015. A search is underway for a man who was swept down a river in Selwyn's Craigieburn Forest Park yesterday afternoon. He was hiking with a friend. That's news. In sport, tour life is flying by for the All Blacks as the second of four tests against South Africa rapidly approaches. Sunday morning's match in Cape Town comes in the wake of four midweek matches and last weekend's first Springboks clash. AB's wing Will Jordan admits things have changed since they left from New Zealand 4 weeks ago.
1: 7 weeks seemed like a pretty long time and a long shift away from home, but I've always been reflecting this week that we've actually only got another 9 days in Africa before we head off.
0: Hayden Paddon hopes the driving gods smile on him for his return to the World Rally Championship in Paraguay this weekend. A combination of time away from the car, slippery clay-based roads and a deteriorating forecast has Paddon believing Paraguay could be pretty wild. That's sport. ANZ is supporting the Cancer Society this Daffodil Day, Friday the 28th of August. 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

Radio Hodaki with Pearl Jam Animal. That was place number 487 on the GOAT Countdown this year. If you missed any of the tunes yesterday, there is a playlist on iHeartRadio, and we're also going to replay them all on Sunday as well. What a great way to spend your weekend. What a great way to spend some time away in Australia. The NRL Grand Final. Or would you rather be at Bathurst this year? 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

Radio Hodaki, the Chemical Brothers, so Let Forever Be. We played yesterday on the Goat Countdown. It was place number 91. G'day, I'm Greg Preble. Hope you're having a great day today. I know it's a little bit all over the place around the country. You got snow in some parts, heavy rain on the west coast, and other parts really quite nice. Good day for the daffodils to come through, the last Friday of winter, spring next week. Today, actually, speaking of that, is Daffodil Day. You know, one in three Kiwis will be affected by cancer in their lifetime. 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

0: Radio Hauraki, that's the response with Clear as Crystal. I saw them last weekend, not performing. They were performing. It's a funny thing. Andy and Victoria from that band are in heaps of bands in Christchurch. And so I was at the Town Hall watching that Go Live festival, and they were both in the band Vaults, which had their last ever show that night, playing on in the James Hay Theatre. Such a good show as well. And then I saw them a little bit later on afterwards, I think we were watching Pluto, actually. It's kind of hard to have a conversation while you're watching a band, but we gave it a shot. Anyway, if you want to find out more about the response and what they're up to next and when you can hear them play that song, Clear as Crystal, live, there is a gig coming soon in Christchurch. Check out our Locals Only page at hauraki.co.nz. 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
12: A show like this where it's 30,000-40,000 people, it's a buzz, man. 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We play on some big stages, but this is up there. 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
1: Here's a question. Would you rather a prostate check from John Hopewarty or King Sausage Fingers Charles?
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Really wanna make you mine. 4, 5, 6, come on and get your kicks. 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

0: Australia Hodaki with Greg Preble. News and sport is coming up next. We've got the latest out of South Africa ahead of the All Blacks playing there 3 a.m. this Sunday morning. The next three Sundays, 3 a.m. games between the ABs and South Africa. The fourth series of games. We've won the first one. Manai reckons we're going to win the next two and then probably lose the third one. You reckon? Hey, coming up before the big show, get here at 4, we'll chuck on tunes from the Hives and the Black Keys.
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0: Gig God. I was in Christchurch last weekend checking out that Go Live festival at the Town Hall on Saturday night. Wandered past the Isaac Theatre Royal. It was a big poster for Mel Parsons' homecoming show to celebrate the release of her new album. She's playing there tonight, Isaac Theatre Royal in Christchurch.
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7: In this update, police have confirmed the two

0: People found dead at a home in South Auckland's Wattle Downs were fatally shot. Emergency services discovered the bodies of a man and woman at a Gambier Place address around 2 yesterday afternoon. Manslaughter charges are being considered in the Pike River Mine disaster investigation begun in 2018. Our newsroom understands it's reached closing stages, with Crown prosecutors studying possible police charge recommendations. Potential for customers to bear the brunt as Air New Zealand confirms a $336 million loss before tax. Aviation commentator Irene King says the airline's likely to be more cautious now and try to pass costs on to passengers. Another boost to fuel capacity at Marsden Point, with BP signing a deal for additional diesel and jet fuel storage to come into service in 2028. That's news. In sport, All Blacks flanker Simon Parker is underlining the boost the Springboks will get from their captain returning for the second test. Siya Kolisi returns to the box number 6 jersey after missing the opening test with a hamstring injury. Parker says it's a notable boost.
1: Massive. I guess put that in our shoes, it's like Artie coming back for us, you know, just an inspirational leader for them and got a great work ethic. So it's going to be a good battle.
0: Parker will start on the blind side for the All Blacks, Tupou Vaa'i moving back into lock for the injured Josh Lord. And a potential clash of the tennis titans after the US Open draw was made. Spanish ace Carlos Alcaraz and Serb great Novak Djokovic in the same half of the field. That's sport. ANZ is supporting the Cancer Society this Daffodil Day, Friday the 28th of August. Text DONATE to 305 to make an instant $3 donation.
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Radio Hauraki, The Hives, Walk, Idiot, Walk on this Friday afternoon with Greg Preble. That song placed number 554 in this year's Greatest of All Time Countdown. If you missed any of the tunes yesterday, there is a playlist up now at iHeartRadio. Do you remember where this one landed? Smazzapaz is coming up shortly, and later there's talk of a three-way with Jerry and Manaya on Radio Hauraki. Here's Oasis.

Radio Hodaki with Greg Preble. Final weekend of winter. Spring is coming, so is October, and there's a couple of big things happening over in Australia. Not only is there the Bathurst 1000, but there's also the NRL Grand Final. If you could only go to one of those, which one would you rather? Thanks to boystrip.co.nz, we've got your chance to make that choice right now on the text 3483. Let me know, which one would you rather, WAS or CARS? Text your answer now to 3483. I might end up putting you in the draw to make that choice. Radio Hodaki.

0: Radio Hodaki with Greg Preble this Friday afternoon. It's the Kaiser Chiefs. Coming up before the big show get here at 4 o'clock, the band that won the GOAT yesterday and maybe a cue to call to play Would You Rather, Bathurst or the NRL Grand Final. Jerry and Mania kicked that off this morning on the Hodaki Breakfast. They also teamed up with the TAB to run the three-way that pays. And this is what the three of them came up with.
1: Well, I'm going to go Cam Roygaard to score a try in the second test at Cape Town. This is the Springboks. He's paying $2.40.
2: Yep. Pete, I'm going to go vibe punt on the new winger for the Warriors making his club debut, Luke Laulili, to score. He's only paying like $1.60 or something. Is that
3: $1.68?
2: Yeah.
3: I thought it might be more, but no, you're right. It's a good one.
2: Pete, what are you thinking?
4: Well, I wanted to go Ryan Fox to finish top five, but you can't do it because it's already started.
2: Yeah. Do you want to go balls out and put it on Ryan Fox to win? He's paying $71.
4: Can we still do that?
2: You can. Yeah, I'm looking at it now. I mean, it'd be ballsy.
1: Yeah, it certainly would be.
4: Let's do it.
1: Okay, good on you, Pete.
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9: 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ABs versus South Africa in Cape Town this Sunday morning. 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

0: It's Radio Hodaki here with Greg. Hope you have an awesome weekend. Up the Wahs, up the ABs. Tunes coming up, the big show from Royal Blood, Sheheart, and Jason Hoyt's favourite band to kick things off. And the weekend gets underway after five with the Friday Throbber as well. News and sport up next. Have a good one. See ya.
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14: In this update, China is warning of a further flood risk in Nepal following yesterday's catastrophic disaster. Hundreds are missing after the torrent near the border with Tibet. Authorities are warning there is a high risk a dam created during the landslide could breach. Manslaughter charges are being considered in the Pike River mine disaster investigation begun in 2018. Our newsroom understands it's reached closing stages with Crown prosecutors studying possible police charge recommendations. An aviation commentator believes Air New Zealand's business model is part of what's dragging it down. It's reporting an annual pre-tax loss of $336 million. Irene King says the business is too complex to sustain at the moment. Serious congestion this afternoon after a single vehicle crash on Auckland's southwestern motorway. Police were called to the scene near Mangere just after midday. That's news. In sport, All Blacks wing Leroy Carter insists he's ready to take his share of the high balls from the Springboks kickers in the second test on Sunday. Carter will start on the left wing for Josh Morby, who slides to the bench. The All Blacks' inability to capture high ball has been an

0: ongoing source of frustration. But Carter says the solution is simple.
1: Yeah, just try to catch it, eh? It's been the goal for a while, but now we're putting plenty of work into it. Sometimes we're not getting the scraps right.
0: The football world may be about to enter a state of chaos, with European governing body UEFA preparing criminal proceedings against FIFA president Gianni Infantino. It's about his plans to sell shares in the World Cup to private investors. ANZ is supporting the Cancer Society this Daffodil Day, Friday the 28th of August. Text DONATE to 305 to make an instant $3 donation.
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4: Oh, g'day, you mad bass. It's great to have your company this Friday afternoon. It is the 28th of August, 2026. And you, my friends, as always, listening to The Big Show, brought to you by Reburger.
5: Great with your street food freshly made with Reburger.
6: We're going to need a bigger burger. Yum, yum.
4: Yeah, so good. G'day, Mogi. You stallion. How's life?
7: Yeah, going pretty grousey, you mad dog. You're 600 feet. Look, another Friday upon us here, fellas. What a huge 9 days we had.
4: Whew.
7: Leading into this with the GOAT, No One Knows, from Queens of the Stone Age at number one, as of about 6 p.m. last night. And, God, I've just felt run ragged today.
4: Yeah.
7: Absolutely exhausted, drained of all my adrenaline.
4: Yes.
7: All my endorphins gone, Keezy. Mm. But we'll be gassing it up this weekend because it's a huge one.
5: It is a huge one.
7: With old Hoodie J's come down with the fellas on Sunday. We got the Wars, we got the All Blacks.
4: Yeah, man.
7: I'm going to go and see the latest Paw Patrol movie with my daughter.
5: Oh, wow.
4: Oh, how good is that?
7: This might be the best weekend ever.
4: Yeah, man.
5: I know what you mean, though, Mogi. I feel like someone's just completely run through me, you know, and I'm...
7: Yeah?
5: The day after really? The goat, you know. Yeah, and just...
7: How do you mean, like, run through you?
5: Oh,
7: you've
5: know,
7: had
5: like,
7: someone run through you?
5: Like on a footy field.
7: Oh,
5: you know, like
7: oh,
5: I've tried
7: yeah,
5: to tackle
7: yeah.
5: it. Why, what are you guys...
7: Yeah.
4: Familiar feeling then.
5: Yeah, 100%. Like, yeah, yeah. I've gone to tackle them and they've absolutely
7: steamrolled you.
5: Yeah,
4: yeah, yeah, yeah. Totes.
7: Yeah. You're in a lot of highlight videos, aren't you, Keezy?
5: Shit, yeah. None of them are mine, though.
4: Boomfa.
5: Yeah.
7: The douche.
5: Yeah, sort of goofy guy goes flying. How are you, Jase?
4: Well, I'm like you fellas, to be honest. I feel like I've been hit by a train.
5: A train.
4: Yeah.
7: Have you had a train run through you?
4: Someone, a train has run through me.
5: God.
4: But I tell you what, I reckon I've got just enough in the tank for a massive Friday show.
7: Oh, yeah, how good. Well, good. We've got a massive throbber out the back of the goat from yesterday. Today is going to be a massive
5: Actually, Mogi, what is coming up today?
7: Oh.
8: What's happening on The Big Show with old Mogi?
7: Well, I'm really glad you asked me that one because over the last nine days, I haven't had to do that.
5: Yeah.
7: So when you've just asked me that, don't worry about it. I'm fully prepared. As discussed, we've got the throbber coming up later in the show. I'm just warning you now. Mine is an absolute belter.
5: Wow.
4: Yeah, good stuff.
7: Do you want to know the name of the band?
5: Yeah.
7: Can't tell you.
5: Oh,
7: it's quite right, okay. I didn't want to get an asterisk there. We're going to have a bit of a yarn about the Wars, another big game for them coming up Sunday afternoon game. Very exciting.
5: Of course, a chance to get yourself in the draw to potentially go to the grand final or Bathurst.
4: Oh, yeah.
5: With Would You Rather. Listen out for that cue to call.
7: And we are going to do next a whole lot of Come Dine With Me chat with Jase, who is going to announce here live his menu for Sunday afternoon.
5: I'm fizzed.
4: It's going to raise a few eyebrows, I think. But in the meantime, here's Green Day.

0: Yes, indeed. Yeah. Royal Blood on the Hodaki Big Show this Friday afternoon. Just a reminder, too, it's Frat Out Friday. So if you've got any Frat Out 3483, send them through, fellas.
1: Shout outs, of course. Hey, fellas, this Sunday, huge day, 2 p.m. We all meet at Casa del Jizz, a.k.a. Hoodie J's house, for Come Dine With Me.
0: Yeah, man. Yeah.
2: Come Dine With
3: The Feelers.
2: The Feelers.
4: Spoiler alert.
1: Spoiler alert, jeez. Also, Pugsan's here too.
5: Ooh, it's Pugsan.
0: Is he going to be at the dinner?
3: Afternoon. Hey, Jace.
0: Hey, Pugs.
1: He will be at the dinner as well. And his partner, the way it works, Mogi, you hosted the first one. We all went round there, had a lovely time with our partners, and you do the old, what are the categories?
4: That's a great question, Keezy. You do the entree, the main, the dessert, and a bit of entertainment.
1: And so out of a possible 40, being a 10 out of 10 for all four of those categories.
4: Yeah, that's right. Three couples will do their score out of 40, you combine them all, and then we end up with a score out of 10.
1: Yeah.
4: I ended up with 8.17.
0: Yeah, good stuff.
1: On average, it's very damn good.
0: Bloody good.
3: It's really good.
0: Bloody good.
1: Jace, you're hosting us this weekend. Your theme is late winter Christmas.
0: Yeah, man. Yeah, man. It's good stuff.
1: I'm glad you think so. Talk us through it, man, because it's of course today you've got to announce the menu.
0: Well, the exciting thing too is today, because I tell you what's been bugging me the most.
4: Yes.
0: Bloody entertainment. And I was effing and jeffing this morning about it, but it's sorted.
4: You got some entertainment.
0: Yes.
4: Hopefully it's standing at your window and watching the drug deals go down outside.
0: Yeah. There you go.
4: Thank you.
0: Bang on.
4: Thank you.
0: Now, I believe what we did last time, Mogi, if I'm correct, I have to announce my menu.
4: Yes.
0: And I can already see the look of horror on all your faces.
1: Right, so you've got a starter, a main, and a dessert.
0: Yes.
1: Okay.
0: I'm just going to blaze through it, all right, fellas?
1: Hang on, I'm just trying to find some instrumental Christmas music to put underneath it. Just
0: okay,
1: so that
0: good.
1: All right, here we go. Ready?
0: Yeah. Well, that's just really naff. It's going to make my menu sound really naff.
3: I mean,
0: it's probably going to sound naff anyway, but hey, here we go.
4: Let's go.
0: Entree, a Christmas tree pull apart with mini savoury cheesecakes.
1: Hang on.
3: Wait.
1: A pull apart Christmas tree. Yes. Oh, like a garlic twist.
4: Wow, yum.
0: We're going to have to wait and see,
1: like
0: kids.
1: Can you,
4: one more time?
0: A Christmas tree pull apart with mini savoury cheesecakes.
4: Mini savoury cheesecake. Now, cheesecake typically a dessert.
0: Yes, typically sweet.
4: You're going with that at the start.
1: Are they?
4: I love the sound of it.
3: Jace, you've
4: it.
3: Got my curiosity.
4: Yes.
1: Mm. Now, is the Christmas tree pull apart? It's savoury, and then are the little cheesecakes like the presents?
4: I think this is all you're going to get.
0: No, no.
4: Because you get the name of it.
0: Yes. I'm not going to go into the details too much.
1: Okay.
0: Because it's late winter Christmas, here's your main. Glazed ham on the bone, roasted whole cauliflower with spices, a fattoush salad, duck fat roasted potatoes, non-duck fat roasted potatoes, roasted Brussels sprouts with honey balsamic dressing.
4: Ooh, yes, now the roast cauliflower head there, that's for your vegetarian.
0: Yes, right. That's your ham equivalent.
4: Well, yes. I mean, as a vegan, I've had that dish before, and that is a tricky one.
0: Because, yes.
4: And in fact, I think I've had it at a really expensive restaurant, and I don't know why people think you want to eat a head of cauliflower, but sometimes they do.
0: Yeah.
1: I don't want to eat the head.
4: It's a lot harder to do well than you would think.
0: I've got no doubt.
1: What was the... Did you see the word dedusion there somewhere?
0: No, fattoush.
1: Oh, fattoush. What is that?
0: It's a salad.
3: Can I say, fattoush, one of my partner's favourite salads.
0: There you go.
3: Luck there, mate.
0: There you go.
4: Now, also, you've got the duck fat...
0: Roasted potatoes.
4: And also non-duck fat.
0: Yeah, well, just, again catering to a vegetarian.
4: That's right. What's interesting about it is that, this will have dawned on you already, and it will be even clearer on Sunday, is what a pain in the ass it is having a vegetarian
1: 100%.
4: Come over.
1: Oh, my God.
4: Absolute ball ache.
1: So
4: now,
1: hard.
4: I say that with all the love in the world, having been a vegan for 4 years and having really no idea what a punish I was being for other people. But it certainly adds another dimension and an extra couple of hours.
0: I actually like it because it forces me to get outside my square.
1: Right.
0: You know, in terms of thinking of food.
3: Right.
0: You know what I mean?
4: So you come up with duck fat potatoes and non-duck fat potatos. Jeez, you must have been sitting at the computer for a while.
0: Well, but and my cauliflower head.
1: Oh,
0: and
1: I know
0: my fettuccine salad. And my roasted Brussels sprouts with honey and balsamic glaze.
1: Yeah.
0: Mm.
1: Well, that's all right. Okay. There's a cauliflower outside the square.
0: Well, and so I've never roasted a whole cauliflower with spices.
1: Yeah, okay. All right.
0: And it is actually quite tricky. Mm. I'm worried about all of it.
1: I'm freaking out as well.
0: And finally, of course, for dessert, pavlova with fresh berries.
3: Oh, hard.
4: Now,
3: hard
4: pavlova's tricky. Now, obviously, Jace, you'll be cooking this yourself.
0: Yes.
4: Yep.
1: Okay, and the good thing you've done here is it's...
4: My immediate feeling based on his reaction there is that he's not doing it.
0: No, I am.
4: You're doing the pav by yourself.
0: The pav, yes. There may be
1: what?
0: Done by my sous chef.
4: Yeah, this is what
1: I'm
4: saying.
1: Okay.
0: Yeah.
1: That's okay.
4: You will get marked down for it.
1: But a pav's great because you can cook it and then pull it out and actually put the cream and stuff on it. It takes 5 minutes, but you pre-prepare it, so it's smart.
0: Yeah, and berries and stuff. There may also, with that, be meringues.
1: Yeah. So mini pavlovas.
0: Yeah, like mini pavlovas with a bit of whipped cream.
4: Nice.
6: I'm still thinking about savoury cheesecake, man. I've never had that before.
0: Yeah,
6: I have no
0: idea
6: what to expect.
0: Well, I was saying, Pakistan, my daughter, who's a real foodie, she was like, I'm intrigued by that. Yeah. I want to know what it is.
6: That's more outside the square than a cauliflower head.
4: A cauliflower head, you know, you open the oven door, you fling a cauliflower in there, I mean.
0: Yeah,
1: fit in there.
0: Yeah, exactly.
4: Done in no time flat. Da-doosh.
1: I'm excited, Hoity J, this Sunday, 2 p.m. Of course, Pugs will be filming it, chucking it up on social media as well.
6: Yeah.
1: And we'll be covering it to no end next week on the Hauraki Big Show.

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0: Yes, indeed. Shehad there on the Hauraki Big Show this Friday afternoon. The time is 4:27.
1: Jace, you are hosting us this Sunday.
0: Yeah.
1: Come dine with me. And 2 p.m. I'm bloody excited. You've just talked us through the menu late winter Christmas.
0: How are we feeling about it, fellas? You feeling okay about it?
2: What, the menu?
0: Yeah.
2: Yeah, I am.
1: Sounds delicious.
2: No,
0: yeah,
2: absolutely.
0: Good.
1: Yeah.
0: It sounds delicious. Yeah, look, I've got some concerns. My first question is, is it okay if I have sous chefs?
2: Oh, you can chefs. Do whatever you want.
0: Oh, okay. What? But you'll mark me accordingly?
2: I think so.
0: Yeah.
2: I mean, if other people are doing the work, yeah.
1: But what if it's...
0: Might be just chopping stuff and stuff like that.
1: What if it's Mrs. Hoity J helping? Like, it's a team effort. You're hosting together, right?
2: Well, no, because come dine with the fellas. Well, certainly, put it this way. On mine, I did everything.
1: Yeah.
2: She poured the drinks when you guys arrived.
1: Mrs. Mogi was doing this and that, handing out, you know, cutlery.
2: Yeah. But I'm talking about the cooking.
0: Okay, this is my other issue. Little Jizz.
2: Oh, yeah.
0: My cat.
1: Your cat, what about him?
3: Jizz.
0: Her?
1: Oh, sorry, I just assumed Jizz was a male.
0: Why would you assume that?
1: I don't know.
0: I've been talking recently about the fact that she's having some behavioural issues.
2: Oh, yeah.
0: She used to be an outside cat, you know what I mean? She used to love getting the old skinks and geckos and birds. She loved it. Mm. And now, of course, she's cooped up in a little apartment.
1: Yeah.
0: And she is genuinely, I believe, going nuts.
1: Right, how does she do... Like, what is she doing?
0: She'll have a little swipe at you with her claws. She'll bite you on the head. She'll bite your arm, she'll scratch your leg, she'll bite your ankle. Like when I'm nude, fully nude in the morning, going out to make coffee, she'll have a go.
1: Yeah.
2: How does she bite your head?
1: Well, she towers over Jace.
0: You know, she'll often be sitting on your chest or whatever and just lunge.
2: Right.
1: Okay.
0: And it used to be kind of cute, but now it's actually getting quite bad.
2: Right.
0: Like my wife last night, she was not impressed and was like, "Jizz!"
2: Yeah.
0: Because it was a nasty bite. And she showed me it today and it was like,
1: "Jeez."
0: So, I mean, I just want to put you guys on notice now that Jizz isn't in a good place mentally and she may just randomly attack you.
2: Surely you'd put her in a room or...
0: Well, you see, this is a thing that, I mean, I don't want to confine her even more. She'll go insane if I put her in
1: Jace,
0: a room.
1: If Jizz, like, attacks my wife's leg or something.
2: Yeah.
1: Like, my wife's actually allergic to cats.
2: Yeah. No, severely.
1: She's not severely, but she is allergic to cats.
0: She get a bit phlegmy or something, or wheezy.
1: She'll take an antihistamine. It's just sneezy, you know.
0: Yeah.
1: So, you know, to be honest.
2: If that cat tries to attack my wife, I will be forced to defend her.
0: Okay.
2: All right?
0: Right.
2: I'll leave it at that. All right.
1: Yeah. To be honest, if that cat attacks Mogi's wife, I'll also be forced to help.
0: But you like the menu, though, right?
2: Oh, now the menu I like.
1: Mm.
2: It's more when you cook the things on the menu. That's what I'm worried about.
1: Yeah.
0: Okay.
1: But I'm sure it'll be great, Jace. I'm sure it'll be great, especially when the Wahs are on at 4.
2: Oh, it'll be great.
1: That's going to be great.
0: Yeah. Oh, the Wahs, that's right.
1: Actually, speaking of the Wahs, keep an ear out because would you rather, there's a competition we're running at the moment, would you rather go to Bathurst or the grand final of the NRL? High chance the Wahs could be there this year.
0: How good.
1: Cuticle's going to be playing soon when you hear it. 0800 Hauraki.
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1: We're underway in about this 1,000. There's the kickoff. Grand final is underway.
2: One simple question. Would you rather the NRL Grand Final or the Bathurst 1000? Call 0800 Hauraki now to get in the draw.

0: simple question. One weekend of a lifetime. Would you rather?
1: Yes, indeed. The NRL Grand Final or Bathurst.
2: That's right. Both happening in the month of October. Of course, Bathurst for any petrol head. Like myself,
1: yeah,
2: that is a bucket list
1: trip. Yeah, it's tempting for me too.
3: Yeah, I'm a petrol head from way back.
2: Really?
3: Yeah.
2: But to be honest, if the WAS, you know, if they keep going how they're going,
1: yeah,
2: the
1: true.
2: Grand Final's a real possibility. It's not a certainty, but I know which one I'd be choosing. But we have a cue to call this out. It's just played. We've got another one in the next hour as well. So if you don't get through, that's all G. Just
1: yeah,
2: keep
1: man.
2: Listening. Should we go to the lines, fellas?
1: Yeah, I please. Think so. G'day, Zane. How's life? Oh, is it Zane? Yes.
4: Just on the way to work.
2: Sorry?
4: Just on the way to work. Yeah, going good.
3: Good on
1: yeah,
3: you, man.
1: Good on you, mate. Good stuff. So what would be your preference, Zane? Would you like the NRL Grand Final or Bathurst, your backbone?
4: Oh, absolutely the Grand Final, NRL. I've been a Wanna fan for a long time, and fingers crossed that they'll make the final.
1: Yeah.
4: They're going all right, so you never know.
2: Good
3: you
2: on
3: never
2: you,
3: know,
2: you never know. But, hey, what do you do for a crust, by the way?
4: I'm a support person. I support people in the community, live a normal life. Yeah, work in Hamilton, and, yeah, that's pretty cool.
1: Good on you, man. Mate. You're a massive backbone. Well, good luck with that, Zane. You're in the draw.
4: Cheers, thank you so much.
3: We'll just give it to him.
1: No, thank you.
3: Okay, let's
1: thank
3: just give
1: you.
3: It to Zane.
2: Well, we can't just give it to Zane.
3: Well, he sounds like a backbone.
1: Oh, he's
3: doing
1: a massive
3: good things
1: backbone.
3: In the community. What are you doing, Keezy?
2: Well, I'm doing...
1: Come on, man.
2: I'm doing Sweet FA, to be honest.
3: Thank
2: but, you.
3: You
2: know, it's the first time we've done this comp. We can't just give it to Zane.
3: Righto.
1: Sure, we'll do another one then. G'day, Jamie. How's life?
5: Jamie.
6: Hello.
1: Hi, Jamie. How's life?
6: Life is great.
1: Oh, good stuff. What do you do for a crust, Jamie?
6: I work in property management in Hawke's Bay.
1: How's property going in the old Hawke's Bay there?
6: Rentals are going really well, actually.
3: What sort of a percentage are you taking off the top there, Jamie?
6: I wish I could take a lot, but it's actually the cheapest industry in New Zealand.
3: Is that right? Okay. So about 8% to 10% probably?
6: I think it's way less than that.
1: Right, okay. Tell me, Jamie, what would be your preference?
6: My preference would have to be the Grand Final, up the WAS, all the way.
1: Yeah,
3: thank
1: totally.
3: You.
1: Tell me, Jamie, who would you take with you?
6: Take my hubby.
1: Oh, yeah.
6: He's been a Warriors supporter since I started.
1: Good on you, mate. Well, you're in the draw, Jamie. Good luck.
6: Thank you so much.
3: No
1: You're
3: worries.
1: Welcome.
3: Good on you.
1: Thank you, Jamie.
3: Oh, I reckon.
2: Big shout out to boystrip.co.nz. You'll be travelling over with them if you want to get a package too. I don't think actually packages for the grand final will still be available. I'd say they'll be sold out. But if you want to go on a big trip, magic round, grand final, whatever it might be.
3: No, this one, there are still some available.
2: Really?
3: Yeah. I was listening to Lane on the agenda and he said there's still some left.
2: Oh, my God.
3: Yes.
2: I might have to go have a look at that. Oh, wait, no, I'm in Japan, damn it.
1: Yeah.
2: Of course, it is Bathurst or the NRL Grand Final. Not just that, too. On the Saturday, you go to the Randwick races, horse races. You do a pre-match cruise to the game on the Sunday, and you have three nights over there in Sydney as well. Or you have three nights in Sydney with shuttles to and from Bathurst on the Saturday and the Sunday. Will it be WAS or will it be cars, fellas?
1: Oh, that's good stuff. Here's Block Party.

0: You two there on the Hodaki Big Show this Friday afternoon. The time is 4:49. Let's talk TV. What's on the telly with Mike Minogue?
1: Yeah.
0: That's right.
2: Okay. I'll be honest with you, fellas. I've just been ploughing on with Alone.
0: Yeah.
2: Which is a reality survival show set this season in Tasmania. They plonk 10 contestants in the middle of nowhere with nothing but the clothes on their back, about 80 kilos of camera gear, and a few odds and sods, and they have to stay there as long as possible. Last person wins 250k. It's got a New Zealander in it called Shay, who's a possum trapper. It's bloody tough going. We're down to five now, I think.
0: Yeah.
2: It's bloody good. It's on TVNZ Plus. I won't talk about it again until I have finished the season.
0: Yeah, nice, mate. Nice. I'll be honest with you, fellas. I didn't really watch anything last night. I got home and my wife was at a drama class.
2: Oh, really?
0: Yes. And so I made myself some baked beans on toast. No, I didn't do that, mate.
1: You went and had hot pot.
0: Filthy. No, I didn't.
1: Because when I left you, you said you might have hot pot.
0: No, I didn't, Keezy.
1: Whoa, okay. Sorry. You had baked beans and...
0: Vogel's toast.
1: Vogel's toast, yum.
0: Bit of cracked pepper.
2: Yeah, cool. What were you watching while you had that?
1: Is this What's on TV? What are we doing here?
0: I was watching YouTube, actually.
2: Oh, yeah?
0: Yeah. A bit of mukbang.
1: Which is a Korean thing where they just make a big feast and they film themselves eating the whole thing,
0: stuffing it into their faces.
1: Yum.
0: Random, I know. What about you, Keezy?
1: I watched an episode of Outrageous Fortune season one last night on TVNZ. An episode where Robin Malcolm's character did something naughty.
2: Uh-oh.
1: And I'm not very pleased with her.
2: No.
1: Because I love Cheryl West.
0: Yes.
1: She's excellent. And I love all of the characters. I love the head police officer, Wayne, who's always following them around and trying to track them down.
2: Mm.
1: And also, every single episode makes me burst out laughing. That's such a funny show.
2: It is.
1: But has so many great twists and turns. I can't believe how good it is.
0: Yeah.
1: And it's only been out for 20 years.
2: Mm-hmm.
1: And everyone always bangs on about it. Great show, but I've only seen Corky, Horty J's character, on the very first episode.
2: Yeah.
1: However, the thumbnail of the next episode, which I believe is episode 12, maybe, has a photo of Hoity J dressed up in a lawyer outfit. So I can't wait for that.
0: What do you mean dressed up? Just looking cool. Just a suit, man.
1: Yeah, you're looking cool.
0: Yeah, great stuff.
1: So I'm excited for more Corky action.
2: Oh, yep. Corky.
0: Hey, I'm excited for a bit of LMNOP.
1: This is a tune.

0: Elamin OP there on the Hodaki Big Show this Friday afternoon. The time, 5 minutes to 5 o'clock. Now remember, it's Friday, so after 5 o'clock, the Throbber is back, baby.
1: That's right. Mogi said earlier in the show that he's got an absolute doozy.
2: I have got a doozy.
0: Should we just can it then and just give it to you now?
2: Thanks, man.
1: Well, I was going to say, I think I've got a doozy as well.
2: Have you got a doozy?
1: Yeah.
2: Well, there's two doozies.
1: What have you got, Jace?
2: How many doozies do we have?
1: Have you got a Throbber?
0: Yeah.
1: Yeah, that'll be the day. Coming up after five.
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10: In this update, appeals from the wife of a Pike River miner for prosecutors to get on board with manslaughter charges. Our newsroom understands Crown prosecutors are now considering charge recommendations from police as part of their investigation into the explosion. Anna Osborne says she's relieved to hear it's wrapping up. The Prime Minister says the government's working with Nepalese authorities to locate the five New Zealanders missing after yesterday's flash flood. Almost 500 people died when a wall of water and debris destroyed entire villages. People are trapped in two vehicles in Otago with slips closing a section of road. The transport agency says those stuck are safe and well and crews are working to free them. The Public Service Association says mistakes will continue to be made at the Ministry of Social Development until changes are made. A law passed under urgency last year requires people to reconfirm their circumstances at least once every 52 weeks to check whether they're still eligible. In sport, All Blacks wing Will Jordan wants a double victory on Sunday. The Test team tackle the Springboks in the morning in Cape Town before his Tasman challenge Northland for the Ranfurly Shield in the evening in Whangarei.
11: Tassie get a chance to win the Shield this week, and we're just staying at the same hotel we were at when Tassie won the Shield in 2024, so hoping that's a good omen.
10: The Tall Blacks Basketball World Cup qualifying campaign starts its next phase tonight. The New Zealand men take on Iran and the Philippines. And Kiwi driver Hayden Paddon is hoping the driving gods and the weather smile on him for his return to the World Rally Championship in Paraguay this weekend. And that is sport. I'm Raylene Ramsey. ANZ is supporting the Cancer Society this Daffodil Day, Friday the 28th of August. Text DONATE to 305 to make an instant $3 donation.
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14: Douche, douche. Oh, Jace, eh? Little sneaker. Yeah, you guys didn't notice last week, but I didn't do the douche.
15: That's because Keezy's so focused on me all the time.
14: And who are you focused on?
15: Just me remembering to do it.
16: The only thing I'm focused on is doing a bloody good radio show, Jace. All right? And good radio shows explain what their segments are.
15: Well, I tell you what the throbber is. It's Friday, so each of us here in the studio, we each pick what we can

0: Consider to be a throbber to kick off your Friday night, get you in the party mode. Then you give us a call on 0800 Hodaki and first to two wins.
1: That's right. We also keep score. Jace, fresh off a victory. Last week we were live in Wellington and you chose
2: fresh off
1: tool.
2: Two victories.
1: Oh, really?
2: Back to back, baby.
1: So, are you on 7 or 8 then?
2: Well, he's on last week, whatever it said, plus one. Because the week before we did it.
1: But you chose Tool Undertow last week and the pub went off.
2: Oh, I tell you what, every time we played a song, the crowd reacted by making zero noise. It was pumping.
1: But today's throbber, all of us, well, me and Mogi, think we've got a couple of absolute doozies. So maybe we'll get Jason's one out.
0: Head to head with old Keezy and Mogi.
1: Yeah, no, we'll get yours out of the way first, Jace. What song have you chosen? Way.
0: I went a bit of Velvet Revolver, Let It Roll. She's the
2: one with lips like candy. You love choosing this one, eh?
1: Quite a good tune. Yeah, what was that called?
0: A Let It Roll by Velvet Revolver.
1: All right. The problem with you, Jace, is you ain't got no backbone.

0: song called Backbone from Stormzy.
1: I know where you got that one, Keezy. You saw it playing over the top of a Warriors video earlier this week because it's Val Munger's 50th game. Is that what happened?
0: No.
1: Okay.
0: It's on my list of throbbers. And as I was looking through, I was like, have I chosen Backbone yet?
1: Backbone.
2: Do you have a list of throbbers?
0: I do, yeah. It's about 60 songs long.
2: Wow.
1: Holy heck. Fellas, I've gone with some good old-fashioned grunge. Crank it up. Here come the drums.

0: Great stuff. Well, there you
1: What's
0: go.
1: What's that song?
2: That's called Territorial Pissings.
1: Oh, Territorial Pissings.
2: I don't like the fact you played a dial tone over the top of it there, Keezy, but we'll come to that later.
0: It's your choice, New Zealand. Give us a call on 0800 Hodak. In the meantime, it's Arctic June. Monkeys.

0: It's the Horaki Big Show's Friday Throbber.
1: Yeah. Good stuff.
2: Friday Throbber feelers.
3: What's weird about the douche that we do there is Jace takes that more seriously than he does the Throbber.
2: And he always looks at me like, ha ha. I said douche. I didn't forget this time. But the Friday Throbber, we each pick an amazing song to get your weekend off to a rip snorter. You then call us on 0800 Horaki and vote for which one you'd like to hear.
1: Yeah, totally, man.
2: Jace, you went first. What was the name of yours?
1: Velvet Revolver, Let It Roll.
2: That's a nice tune from them. I've never heard it. It's a neat little tune. I chose a song
1: called
3: a sassy little number.
2: I chose a song called Backbone from Stormzy.
4: You ain't got no backbone. I get out the trap, I ain't got a trap phone. I got P's and M's and K's and O's. They're illiterate, we let it, so I'm letting
2: know. He stole that from us, by the way.
3: He's got kilos and ounces, Keezy.
2: Hell yeah, he does.
1: Yeah, boy.
2: And Mogi.
3: I've gone with Territorial Pissings by Nirvana. Because it's got a guitar in it.
1: Yeah,
3: it's got
1: man.
3: Some drums in it.
1: Yeah, boy. Yes, indeed. Well, it's your choice, New Zealand. Let's go to the phone lines. G'day, Ruben, your backbone. How's life?
5: Not bad, me, a bad bastard. What's going on?
1: Yeah, I'm just doing a radio show, man. What are you running with there, mate?
5: Has to be old Mogi.
1: Yeah.
3: Old Mogi.
1: Yeah, yeah.
3: Old Mogi.
2: Good on you, Ruben.
5: Burial pissings, brother.
1: Yeah, brother. Good on you, Ruben, your backbone. All right, on to the next caller. G'day, Hado, you mad bastard. How's life?
5: Welcome!
2: Voila! We should bring that back.
1: Yeah, man,
2: that's
1: yeah.
2: Sick.
1: All right, Hayden, what are you running with, mate?
6: I'm actually going with you today, Jill Thought.
1: Oh,
6: you've
1: okay.
6: Done a good job, brother.
1: Oh, thanks,
3: good
1: mate.
2: There you
3: man.
2: Go, Jace. Yeah. Well done, man.
1: Oh, thanks.
3: Good for you, man.
2: Good stuff, mate. All right, thank you, Hayden.
1: G'day, Ryland. How's life?
7: Yeah, going pretty well. What are you doing?
1: Yeah, good on you, mate. What are you running with, Ryland?
7: I'm actually running with Keezy with the allocation status.
2: Get on your island.
3: This is exciting, guys.
2: Thank you, mate. You have a lovely weekend.
1: So that means that, Joss, you're the decider. What are you running with?
7: Keezy.
1: Oh, Jock.
2: Keezy. So you're saying Keezy, Jock?
7: Nah, I go for Mogi.
1: Damn!
2: Yeah! I had a feeling.
3: Cheers, brother.
2: I had a feeling he was going to do a stitch up like that.
3: That's good stuff from you,
1: why
3: man.
1: Did you ask him?
2: Because he was going to do it. I could tell.
1: You should have gone, good stuff, mate. Douche.
3: See you later.
1: Goodbye.
3: Good on you, mate. Great choice. Great tune. Territorial Pissings, Nirvana.

0: Holy hecka. Say what you like about that bloke. God, he's got a beautiful voice on him.
1: Doesn't he? So harmonic.
2: I don't like that song. Wait, like, I love Nirvana, but I was like, I've never really listened to this song. I think it's because I skip it.
0: Yeah, right.
2: I must do. It's just too intense for me.
0: Yeah, yeah. Yeah, it's okay, pretty intense. Not everyone can handle it, man.
2: I can't handle it.
0: Not everyone can handle the territorial pissings from Nirvana.
1: True.
2: The name as well is quite full on. But Mogi wins the Throbber. Actually, fun fact, it's the second Throbber in a row Mogi has won with a Nirvana tune.
0: Ooh.
2: Breed,
0: that's a few weeks ago. Well.
2: That's a great
1: tune. Yeah, nice, nice.
0: So getting back into the Nirvana, fellas.
1: Yeah, good stuff.
0: They're bloody good.
2: They are good. Fellas, coming up shortly, I've got a news story for you, actually, that's pretty gripping, pretty insane, something that's hitting the nation.
1: Yeah.
2: Also, Jace, you were saying you've got ambitions.
1: Yeah, I do.
2: Yeah.
1: I was reminded of something the other day, and I was like, that's what I need to do next.
0: Right.
2: Yeah.
0: So, okay.
2: In the meantime, though, a bit of Oasis.
1: What's the score, by the way? Oh, don't worry about it.

0: Hole there on the Hauraki Big Show this Friday evening. The time being 5:22.
1: Fellas, I need some advice from you guys. You know, you're actors, eh?
0: Yeah, well, I was in the past, sure.
1: Yeah. And so I did an audition earlier in the week for an ad. And I played like this guy in a bar and blah, blah, blah, blah, blah. I was pretty nervous, but went along. Wasn't as sort of hugely embarrassed and ashamed of myself as I had been after every other audition.
2: Well, can I say, Keezy, that probably the reason for that is because you brought it in here and we workshopped it.
0: Yeah.
2: We workshopped that audition with you.
1: I don't know if that helped.
0: Totally.
2: And as a result of that, you now find yourself with a callback.
1: Well, that's the thing. I have a callback. What's a callback?
0: That's when you get down to a select group of people that essentially the director and the company are interested in using.
1: Right, okay.
0: Yeah.
1: So just genuinely, how many people do you think they would have auditioned for this part? Like 20?
2: Oh, probably 1,000.
0: Yeah, I'd say.
1: Between 1,000 and 1,500.
2: Yeah.
1: Right. Yeah. So, and how many people will get a callback like that?
2: Three.
1: Really?
0: Yeah, three, four.
1: Out of 1,000.
2: Out of 1,000, 1,500.
0: So you must have really, really made an impression.
1: So this is unbelievable. Really? Oh, my God.
2: Mm.
1: So what do I have to do traditionally? Have you ever had a callback?
0: Usually they just hired me on the spot.
2: Yeah.
1: Right, so you've never had a callback. Right, okay. So I've had a callback.
0: I've had a few callbacks in my time, for sure.
1: Oh, now he's had some callback. Okay.
0: Yeah.
1: What can I expect?
0: Now, listen, I've just got to say this. As your agent, when they gave me the call to say that you've got a callback, which I was very excited about.
2: And surprised, like, you were saying.
0: Yeah, oh, I was surprised. They did actually say, your callback. Were you to get the part, you're going to have to lose the mo.
1: I've just shaved the mo off.
0: Yeah.
1: Well, did you say no to that? I don't want to shave off my mo.
0: Well, no, I said he'd do anything. He's desperate to get on the TV.
1: Well, no, I'm not desperate to get on the TV. I mean, in fact, I'm on TV occasionally. Game of Two Halves. If hopefully it doesn't get cancelled.
0: And I said, yeah, sure, no worries.
1: Not looking good.
0: So good. But anyway, you're right. Asking about
1: what I'll have to do.
2: Yeah, so essentially it is more often than not you'll have the director there. The director will be in the room.
1: Yeah, because last time it was just a person with a camera.
2: Yeah, that's right. Because you wouldn't have the director in the room for 1,000 to 1,500 of the wider auditions. But now it's getting down to the sharp end.
0: Nitty gritty.
2: And what they want to do is they want to know that they can work with you. Okay. And they want to know that you can hear and apply notes and direction.
1: Oh,
2: so, okay, this time try this and this time try that. No, that's great. No. What are you doing?
0: Oh, yeah, that's humiliating.
1: Because I don't know if I'm good at that.
2: No, not like that.
1: Well, hang
2: on. No. Oh, God, no. Thank you.
0: Yeah.
2: So that's what you can expect.
1: Could you now do one for, like, if I'm doing it really well?
2: Wow. Oh, yeah, good stuff.
1: I like that one.
2: Yeah,
0: bang,
2: that's
0: on.
2: Really good.
0: Yeah.
1: Oh, wow, yeah, feels good.
0: Just need to lose the mo and you've got the part.
2: The only trouble as well is, of course, that it is down to three people, so you've got to worry about the other two.
1: Really? Because in my mind, I was like, I'm not worried about them. I'm just going to do what I can do.
2: Well, that's all you can do.
0: Yes.
2: But, you know, Hoity J was telling me, because the thing is, you've got to have your ear to your ground. So as soon as you get down to final three, callbacks, all these sorts of things, you start thinking to yourself, as an agent, how can I put my actor in a pole position?
0: Yeah.
2: So we found out that the other two people that are going for this particular role are Adam Blair and Sean Johnson. Now, of course, you've got a little bit of history there, don't you?
1: Well, yeah, because Adam Blair replaced me on a TV show I used to be on.
2: Yeah.
1: And then
0: he's got a lot of charisma, I got to say.
1: Similar thing sort of happened with Sean Johnson.
2: Sean Johnson, you prepped a whole show and then he got you kicked off and then he's done it. So, but the last thing you can do is let that sort of stuff play into your mind.
0: No, don't even think about it.
1: I think Adam Blair's got a moustache at the moment. Does he have to shave?
0: No, they like it.
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11: Here's a question. 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
11: One simple question. Would you rather the NRL Grand Final or the Bathurst 1000? Call 0800 Hauraki now to get in the draw.

0: simple question. One weekend of a lifetime. Would you rather?
1: Yes, indeed. Would you rather? It's on. The NRL Grand Final or Bathurst?
2: Obviously, we're on Team Grand Final, eh, fellas?
1: Oh, no, I'm Bathurst all the way, man. Tish, tish, brum, brum. Brum, brum.
2: Yeah, that's Bathurst. To be honest, you've talked me around. I think I've changed my choice as well.
3: Few beers?
2: You get to chew, yeah, a few beers. You can have a few beers at either, though, responsibly, of course.
1: Yes, of course.
2: NRL Grand Final or Bathurst. Let's go to the lines there, fellas.
1: G'day, Mark, you mad bastard. How's life?
4: Good, thanks, guys. How are you?
1: Yeah, good, thanks, mate. Hey, tell me, Mark, you're looking forward to your Friday, are you?
4: I am, yeah. Just had a beer, actually. So.
3: Good on you, man.
1: What do you do for a crust, Mark?
4: I work at a school. I'm a caretaker.
1: Backbone!
3: Have we spoken to you before?
4: Year before.
3: I'm fascinated by a caretaker. I love a caretaker. We had a great caretaker at my school growing up, Mr. Griffin. He also lived on the same street as us, and he'd get around with a cheese cutter on. He was an older fella, but jack of all trades. That's what I liked about it.
1: Bloody oats.
3: Wander around, you're on your own time. You answer to no bastard. And he had an incinerator, and I love an incinerator.
2: Just burning shit.
3: Burning it. You still got an incinerator, man?
4: Nah, all run by gas bottles now.
3: Oh, yeah, it's a shame, God, man. Hey, the world's gone. It's PC gone,
1: PC gone, man. Tell me, Mark, what would be your preference, mate? The NRL or Bathurst?
4: The grand final, NRL.
2: Yeah, yeah, good on you, mate. Yeah. All right, Mark, you're in the draw, mate. You hold the line, okay?
4: Thank you. Thanks.
1: Good on you, man. G'day, Chris, you mad bastard. How's life?
5: G'day, Horty Jizz, you mad dog, you sick son of a bee.
1: Yeah, I'm good, thanks, mate. What are your plans for your Friday night there, Chris?
5: Not a lot there, Jizzy. I'll just get home and just, yeah, I don't know, blow the froth clean off the top of one, I reckon.
1: Yeah, nice.
2: Good on you,
1: mate. What do you do for a crust, Chris?
5: I hang off the back end of a hydrovac hose on the old sucker truck there.
1: Nice. Good on you, Chris.
2: Hey, NRL Grand Final or Bathurst, mate?
5: Hey, fellas, after all that build-up, I'm going to have to go Bathurst. I'm fizz for it. I'm fizzed.
2: That's awesome. First Bathurst.
1: I had a feeling that old Chris was going to go Bathurst.
2: Sure you did.
3: No, you didn't.
1: Just had a vibe, a little tingle in my testicles.
2: Yeah. Hey, Chris, you're in the draw, brother. You hold the line and old Pugson will have a go at you, right?
5: Yeah, cheers, fellas. Enjoy the weekend. Up the wire.
2: Chris. Get on you, mates.
1: Get on you, mate.
2: Seemed like a nice fella. Of course. A few nights over in Aussie, regardless whether you go to Bathurst or the Grand Final, thanks to boystrip.co.nz. If you'd like to go to either of those two events, why not go to the websites?
1: Yeah, good stuff, mate. Here's the cue.
2: Tune.

It's like spraying yourself in Lynx Africa. A little bit wild, marginally erotic, and a must before the weekend.

0: Yes, indeed. Kings of Leon this Friday evening. Fellas, big weekend ahead. Let's have a bit of sport chat.
1: Which sport should we start with, fellas?
0: Yes, no, you go, Mogi.
2: I was just going to say a little bit of the All Blacks.
0: Yeah, I think so, the ABs.
2: The ABs, they're going to be playing 3 a.m. Sunday in Cape Town. Pretty exciting stuff after that first test win by the All Blacks at Ellis Park, where we put a clinic on, really, didn't we?
0: 5-1 try time.
2: Sort of the last 20 minutes there. Leroy Carter has been selected on the wing.
0: Yes, nice.
2: I'm expecting a hellstorm.
0: I really am.
1: I've got a bad feeling.
2: I think the Springbok reaction is going to be swift, and violent. So I can't wait. I'm actually looking forward to this game more than I was the first test.
1: Yeah. If they could capture that opening 5 minutes of physicality, the Springboks, if they manage to do that for, you know, half a game at least, it's going to be brutal.
0: I agree, and I think that we could be in for some real punishment here. But I also think it may play in our favour a little bit. They'll come out fired up. They'll fire all their shots. The fellas need to absorb it and then spread it wide.
2: Yeah. Well, it's good, isn't it? It's a different team, thankfully. They feel like they've got some direction. And keeping in mind, this is the first year with Dave Rennie at the helm.
0: Yes.
2: And already, we've seen more significant growth than we'd seen in the previous 2 years. And the whole idea is, like, absolutely, we want to win the Springbok Tour, but you just want them getting better and better and better on a continual curve upwards to the World Cup next year.
1: Yeah, 100%. Beautiful. We should also chat Waz. They are playing Sunday afternoon, 4 p.m. against the Newcastle Knights, just as we're at Hoodie J's having to come dine with me. That's going to be honest, the Waz should put them to the sword, 13+. Is what I expect from the Waz at this point in the season, going into the finals, based on their current form.
2: Yep, I completely agree. And we've got Tane Taupiki is in there at fullback. A debut for Luke Laulili. And he's only 20 years old. He comes from West Tigers. He's a short, stout, hard little nuggety sort of a player.
1: He's a winger.
2: He is a winger, and a hell of a finisher by all accounts. Outside of that, everything is pretty much as normal. But Tamari Martin returns in the number 7 jersey, with Chanel Harris-DeVita going to the 6.
1: I like Tane being at fullback because of his goal kicking.
2: That, for me now, that's a lock. At the moment, old Chan's nickel clock start is out because of suspension. I think if you're going to bring him back for anything, you'll bring him back into the centres or is into the wing. But the fact that Tane is a goal kicker,
1: a great
2: and
1: kicker.
2: He had a great night. I'm hoping that's consistent.
1: Yeah.
2: Then he for that reason, he's got to stay.
0: And another great thing, fellas, when we're watching it, you'll be stuffing Christmas ham in your gob.
1: Yeah, I can't wait, Jace. Yeah. For you to have a Waz-themed party, great idea.
0: Thanks, man. Thanks.
2: Exciting stuff.
1: Ranfurly Shield, man.
0: Yeah, Tunny Fire.
2: Ranfurly Shield. Well, last week, Northland defeated Canterbury to get the Ranfurly Shield for the first time in roughly 40 or 50 years. Something insane. And it's so great when it goes to those smaller...
0: Definitely.
2: Those smaller unions. Absolutely love it. I love the Ranfurly Shield. I love the NPC. Just good meat and potatoes rugby union. Their first offence is this week, Sunday the 30th of August. It's 5:05 kickoff at Whangarei, and they are playing Tasman, who are not to be sneezed at.
0: Yeah, they're going to get high.
1: It's been a good few days.
0: Yeah,
1: Northland.
0: Well, they would have had a really good party, I'm guaranteeing it.
1: It's like when the Bay of Plenty Steamers, my team, won it. It was a good few days there, and we loved it, and we've banged on about it ever since, but...
2: That will be a hell of a game, because that ground there in Whangarei is going to be absolutely rammed to the gunnels.
1: Bloody oath.
0: Hey, it's the Clash.

0: Collective Soul there on the radio. Hodaki Big Show this Friday evening. Now listen up, there's plenty going on after 6 o'clock, including Meet Paddy Nip 69, where the fellas give out much needed advice.
1: And I also had an experience with a well-known celebrity.
0: Oh yeah.
1: Fellas, and we get into that after 6 as well.
0: Excited.
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4: In this update, Air New Zealand's boss says the airline's biggest struggles are temporary and he hopes for a return to profit next year. The company, 51% owned by the Crown, reported a $242 million net loss today. Nepalese police say the death toll following massive flash floods has jumped to almost 500. Hundreds more people are missing and five New Zealanders are among the missing. Prime Minister Chris Luxon says issues at the Ministry of Social Development will be fixed after a rushed law change resulting in people missing payments. Last week it was revealed thousands of pensioners missed the winter energy payments this year. MSD's NAR confirmed a separate processing issue led some benefit recipients to miss out on payments as well. An Auckland councillor says it's atrocious. The transport agency is pulling out of plans to buy land for the long-awaited Mill Road project. That's news. In sport, All Blacks coach Dave Rennie insists there'll be no complacency from his side as they prepare for the second test against South Africa with a 1-0 lead. His charges need only look back to 12 months ago when under previous management they won the hard-fought game at Eden Park and then were torched 7 days later by rampant South Africa in Wellington. Rennie's been asked what his biggest mistake his side could make in Cape Town.
5: This is not going to happen, but us thinking that what we did last week would be enough to win this week. And that's what I'm saying. I think we can be a lot better. We're expecting South Africa to be a lot better.
4: Tip-off for the Tall Blacks in their latest Basketball World Cup qualifier against Iran in the Philippines is moments away. And that's sport. ANZ is supporting the Cancer Society this Daffodil Day, Friday the 28th of August. Text DONATE to 305 to make an instant $3 donation.
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1: Good stuff, fellas. I also need to remind you that this weekend, to celebrate the fact that they have opened four new stores, Reburger stores, you've got Avondale, Botany Junction, Key Street, and there's one in the Auckland CBD as well. 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
0: How so bloody good.
1: If you live in Auckland, go to one of those stores and get a free, delicious, massive burger.
4: Because they are delicious. Now, fellas, I'm concerned. I know you're both going to a show tonight, the same show. What are you going to eat before you get there? I'm just a bit worried you're going to get halfway through the show and be like, oh, geez, I'm starving.
5: My wife's got a little dumpling soup ready to go when I get home.
0: Oh, yeah.
1: Geez, you're going to be cutting it fine, mate.
5: Yeah, she'll be right, man.
1: Hope
5: they'll wait for me, man.
1: You reckon?
5: Well, they will or they won't.
1: Yeah,
5: I'll make a hoor of a noise when I'll come in, man.
1: Because you're probably sitting up the front as well, right?
5: I will be.
0: Yeah, what is?
5: Someone's moving.
1: I'm going to go to, there's a Malaysian joint across the road sort of from the Civic.
0: Oh,
1: which
0: yes.
1: Which is where the show is, a really nice one. And so I said to my wife, should we go there? She's like, yeah.
5: What'd you say?
1: Either that or, I said, okay, great. Either that or Hoity J's Hot Pot, I said. She said, nah.
5: Nah.
0: Yeah.
1: She does want to try it though.
5: Yeah.
0: She hates my food.
1: Yeah.
5: It's not all she hates.
0: That's good stuff, fellas.
1: She doesn't hate your guts. Good. What are you having, Jace? Because I'm worried about you, man.
5: Yeah, I'm worried freaking about you.
0: Well, as I said, my mother-in-law is coming to stay tonight, so we haven't really figured it out. We might go to Elliot Street, where there's a plethora of choices.
1: Yeah,
0: but often that's, you know, that's just even more confusing.
1: Yeah, it
0: is. You know what I mean?
1: It is.
0: But we'll figure it out. It'll be fine.
5: You'll be okay, man.
0: It'll be fine, man. Yeah, don't worry about it.
5: That's the thing.
1: Up next, Mogi's Celebrity Dilemma.
5: Deesh.

0: Pearl Jam there on the Hauraki Big Show this Friday night.
1: Fellas, every now and again I find myself in the presence of some pretty interesting people,
0: yes.
1: Some well-known people, and yesterday I had that. I was hanging out with a pretty well-known New Zealand celebrity.
0: Right.
1: For a little work thing there, and this person, we were driving in a car. They were driving, and we were going to a destination. I can't say who it was.
2: Oh, Sam. Wow. A-list?
1: Yeah, I would say A-list.
2: Wow.
1: A-list, yep. Now, what was interesting was that this celebrity, this was yesterday there, we're chatting, and this person is on the motorway, as is the car.
2: Because you're in the car.
1: Absolute, and just driving in the fast lane, going 80 Ks.
2: No. Oh, God, I hate that.
1: And I'm sitting there, now involved in the conversation, but also 90% of my brain is thinking, are you not seeing all of these cars and trucks overtake you on the left-hand side and then immediately cut in front of you and
2: you like,
1: carry on?
2: Tyka, you've got to pull over to the other lane, man.
1: I was kind of like, come on, Jason Momoa.
2: Move over, man. What are you doing?
1: You're not in Hawaii now.
0: Yeah, you.
2: That would have been funny.
0: Totally. It
2: really wasn't Jason.
1: Huh? I couldn't say. But the problem is that I didn't really know the person very well.
0: Right.
1: So I didn't really know how to handle
2: how to approach
1: it. Yeah, normally you're just like, hey, asshole, move over, because you're having an absolute shocker.
2: That's how you'd usually say
1: if it was, my mum or, Yukizi.
2: Pugsan.
1: And I just wanted to know how you guys might have handled a situation like that.
0: Very tricky,
1: because you're trying to, you've got essentially just met the person, trying to grow the relationship. Are they aware of it? But the same thing happened on the way there and also on the way back.
2: Mm. If it was me, I would have been like, listen, Dame Kitty, I know we've just met, but I need to tell you, you're in the fast lane right now and there's so many cars behind you, and I'm feeling a bit agitated.
0: Yeah.
2: You know what I mean? That's
1: would
2: probably
1: you have
2: what
1: said
2: I was,
1: that?
2: Maybe.
1: So you would have been clear communication styles.
2: Yeah, but I don't want to be known as the clear communication guy, you know?
0: Sure.
2: But that might have been what I would have done if Dame Kitty was driving me.
1: You wouldn't have just ignored it and let it go because, win some, you lose some, half, six of one, half dozen of the other.
0: I would probably try and make a joke of it.
1: Sure.
0: I'd be like, Carl Urban. It's funny, isn't it? Because, you do a lot of action movies.
1: Yeah.
0: But you're pretty sedate on the old roads here.
2: You'd make a joke. Oh, that's good.
0: You know what I mean?
1: Is sedate right?
0: You're pretty.
1: You're driving like an asshole.
0: Well, I mean.
1: How's my American accent? Asshole.
0: Yeah, it's pretty good.
2: Is it?
0: Yeah, it's not bad.
2: Actually, Maggie, I take it back because you're right. I'm sitting in there in the car. Jason Hoyt's driving, and it's, who am I to tell Jason Hoyt that he's driving like a
1: pig? Yeah.
2: He's A-list.
1: Yeah.
2: And I should just.
1: Well, it's not his fault he can't see over the steering wheel.
2: Yeah, he's
0: well,
2: in a
0: exactly.
2: little booster seat there. He's doing his best to even reach the accelerator.
0: Yes.
2: To be honest, I probably suggest that I drive.
1: Oh, yeah.
2: In the first place.
1: Yeah.
2: You know what I mean?
1: Well, yeah, Hoity Joe would normally be in the back seat.
2: Yeah, exactly.
0: Well, that's where.
2: Facing backwards in the little bassinet thing.
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0: Yes, indeed. Blink 182 there on the Hodaki Big Show this glorious Friday night. Hope you're having a good one.
1: Fellas, do you like flowers?
2: Yes. Who doesn't?
1: What's your favourite flower?
2: Daffodil.
1: That's good.
0: I would have to say, what are those beautiful smelling ones? They're just freesias.
1: Freesias?
0: Yes, they are the most pungent, beautiful smelling flower.
1: What's your view on agapanthus?
0: I quite like an alyssum too. Alyssum's really nice. It's a very delicate white flower. Beautiful perfume.
1: Yeah, right. Agapanthus?
0: No.
2: Today, azalea.
0: Oh, okay.
1: Rose?
0: I do like an orchid, but they don't really have a smell.
2: No, they don't, but they're a beautiful.
0: I tell you what, Mogi, in all seriousness, really hard to keep alive an orchid.
2: Oh,
0: they're really tricky.
2: It's a
0: really,
2: fine art.
0: It's a tricky plant.
2: Yeah, they need their own temperature, you know, sort of their own atmosphere to operate in. My grandmother used to grow them, and you have to have a particular type of shed that is set at a particular temperature, Keezy.
1: Wow.
2: Not easy. You have to be a real enthusiast, a real green thumb, if I could call it that.
0: And the thing is that they don't sit in soil, Keezy. It's a barky kind of very thick kind of thing.
2: Absolutely
0: because they
2: right.
0: actually grow on trees in the wild.
1: What? Lilies?
0: No, orchids.
1: Oh.
0: But anyway, what was your point?
1: Well, today's daffodil day.
2: I don't see how the two are related.
1: Oh, it's the type of... 1 in 3 Kiwis, fellas, affected by cancer in their lifetime. So today...
2: 1 in 3 people?
1: 1 in 3 Kiwis, yeah.
2: Wow.
1: It's a lot, isn't it?
2: It is a lot.
1: So today...
2: that means...
0: Yes.
1: What?
2: Well, there's 3 of us here.
0: Could be, man.
2: So,
0: could be.
1: Yeah, God.
2: Who is it? You, Keezy, strike me as a testicular sort of a fella.
1: You guys strike me as a lung cancer kind of...
2: Yeah, I'd go with that. Jason's got a bit of mouth cancer about him.
1: Because you had foot and mouth for a while, didn't you?
0: Yeah, I did, yeah.
1: Hey, text donate to 305 right now to make an instant $3 donation to the Cancer Society. 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
0: That number again, please, Keezy.
1: Donate.
0: Yes.
1: Text donate to 305. 305,
0: good stuff,
1: yeah.
0: Mate, good stuff.
1: What's the really big flower, that like circle... Big circle flower, lots of little petals on them, like blue and pink.
0: Dahlia?
1: No,
2: you've imagined it, Keezy.
1: Really common one. It's, you know, they're very common in New Zealand.
0: I think you were hallucinating.
1: No, it's literally, I've got 2 of them.
2: So you're talking about a flower that's got what petals on it?
1: It's a flower that's big circle-shaped flower head, and it has lots of little petals.
0: Sunflower?
1: No, not a sunflower.
2: Oh.
1: It's like a circle. It's a globe shape, not a circle. It's a sphere, spherical-shaped flower.
0: Chrysanthemum.
1: Hydrangea.
0: Oh.
2: Well, what about it?
1: Yeah, I like them.
2: I don't.
1: Do you like Shehard, though?
0: Oh, yeah.

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1: What we've got here is failure to communicate. Some men you just can't reach. So you get what we had here last week, which is the way he wants it. Well, he gets it.

0: What's so civil about war anyway?
1: Guns. And Roses on the Hodaki Big Show this Friday evening. Fellas, before we head into the weekend, should we give out some advice?
2: Peepertynip69@gmail.com. Get in touch with the fellas. Do get in touch
1: with the fellas.
2: We'll read it out on the show, and you can get yourself a $50 Reburger voucher. This one comes from anonymous fellas.
1: Yes.
2: G'day there, I need some advice. After a long day at work, I get home and all I want to do is sit in the lounge with the fellas, play some FIFA, and watch the crowd goes wild. Two very specific things there. So FIFA's online football with your mates.
1: Yes.
2: On your PlayStation or whatever. But it seems I never get to do this because as soon as I'm finished dinner, the misso is commanding me into the boudoir to watch some TV series I don't really like and then into an early night. How do I ensure I get my necessary lounge time each night with the fellas whilst also not starting a domestic with the misso? Cheers.
3: Yeah.
2: Anonymous.
3: Break up with her.
1: The eternal issue, isn't it? You know what I mean?
2: I think communication's key.
3: Communication keysy.
1: Well, this is the thing. This is very much prevalent in your house, Keezy, because you're a gamer.
2: Very much so, yeah.
1: And your wife, you know, she only likes a certain type of program.
2: Yeah, so, but like I can imagine if, for example, the partner wants to watch something mine, like what Pugs loves and his partner, like Love Island.
1: Yeah.
2: If my wife was like, come into bed so we can watch Love Island, I would be like, no, I'm all G.
3: Yes.
2: But it's about communicating to her and saying, hey, this helps me unwind after a stressful day catching up with my mates.
3: No, that never works.
2: It works in my household.
3: Now, oftentimes you find with open communication, it can lead to arguments and things, Jace.
2: Oh, really?
1: You don't want to be honest.
3: No, not at all. I've always found that deceit is the way to go.
2: Right.
3: So if they've got a program they really want to watch, and in this case, come to bed and watch this, you say, oh, yeah, great. You know, you lie. And then you go and jump into bed and you go, ooh, I'm just going to go and get a glass of water.
2: Wow. Yeah.
3: Then you go out and then you play video games and then you're...
2: Till like 3 in the morning.
3: Yeah, 3 in the morning. And then none the wiser.
2: See, that's genius, because what I would have done is said, hey, yeah, I'll come and watch it, but afterwards I want to go online with my mates.
1: Yeah.
3: Yeah, but they're going to miss The Crowd Goes Wild.
2: Yeah, but that's on demand. You can watch that whenever.
1: What I used to do back in the day is say my wife would want to watch something in bed, and I'd go, yeah, okay, great idea, babe, that's great. And I'd jump into bed and I'd go, oh, just like Mogi, I'm just going to go and get a glass of water and then bugger off down the pub.
3: Down pub.
1: Yeah.
3: Go off down pub.
2: Right, and she never realised.
1: No. I'd smash a few durries because she only ever gets, you know, 20 minutes into the show and falls asleep anyway.
3: Yes, exactly.
1: You know what I mean?
3: Yeah.
2: Yeah, right, okay.
1: Yeah, yeah.
2: The other thing too to keep in mind is, Anonymous, when you game, if you're gaming a lot, this is actually a common thing with gaming. People are like, I just want to play my thing. But a lot of people do it when they should be doing other stuff. Like, you should be helping with kids or helping clean up or blah, blah. Do all that shit first and then go game.
3: Well, it sounds like he's in a flatting environment, doesn't it? Although, having said that, it was playing with the boys, which these days means
2: online.
3: It can
2: online.
3: Be online.
1: Yes,
3: Yeah, I don't know. It's tricky, isn't it? Yeah, whatever you do, don't speak up for yourself.
2: Yeah, okay.
1: Or you can just not go home.
2: Oh, yeah.
1: You know, just book an Airbnb or something like that.
3: Yes.
2: And do you say you're going for water?
3: No, you just don't come home.
1: You just don't come home.
3: Yeah.
2: Right, and then you come home at some stage.
3: Well, eventually. Well, maybe when she's at work.
1: You might grow to like being away from home.
3: Yeah. You know, so when she's at work, you come home, you come pack back, your stuff.
1: Yeah.
3: And you're off.
1: Have a shower.
2: So your advice is to run away from home.
3: Oh, not run away. Slow jog.
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5: 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What would you go?
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0: Well, there you go, you mad bastards. That's a big show done and dusted this Friday evening. In the disclaimer podcast clip, what have we got today, Keezy?
1: That's right, the disclaimer, the new name of the podcast outro. Today we were discussing being able to see into the future. This could be a good topic. If you could look into the future and see one thing, what would it be? Mine would be like, who's going to win the blah, blah, blah.
0: So you can put like $1 million on
1: it. Yeah, like in 5 years' time, who's going to win this so that I can spend all of my life up till then saving, then put it all on there.
0: No, I
1: Melbourne Cup or
0: that
1: some
0: freaks,
1: shit.
0: I don't want to know anything about the future.
1: Really? Because I know something.
2: I can tell you what's going to happen on Sunday afternoon. You're going to get a 3.
0: Mogi, come Mogi with me. Has been piling the pressure on all this time.
1: That's because he's done now. Man.
0: Yeah, I know.
2: Old Mogi. Old Mogi there with a bit of support for the audiences.
0: Yeah, good stuff. Hey, Mogi, you're playing. Well, it's a big weekend, isn't it?
2: Well, I've got Sir Kay Alice this evening.
0: Yes.
2: Been invited along. Keezy, I think you're going to be there as well. I'll be taking my wife and daughter.
1: Yep.
2: Very much looking forward to that. Bit of work tomorrow for old Mogi. Followed by, let me see, the All Blacks, a Paw Patrol movie, Hoity J's Come Down with the Fellas, and the Waz.
1: Big weekend.
0: Wow.
2: What a weekend.
1: Same here too. Yep. Add an open homing for me as well, looking around at homes.
0: Yeah, good stuff.
1: But yeah, tonight going to Cirque Alice with my wife as well. I don't know what it is. I know it's Cirque du Soleil doing Alice in Wonderland.
2: Oh, is it?
1: I'm pretty sure that's it is. A theatre show, but with acrobatics and all sorts of stuff.
0: Yeah.
1: My wife, we're lucky enough to get invited to go along, and my wife loves stuff like this. So.
0: Yeah, great stuff.
1: What are you doing tonight, Jace?

0: food.
1: She loves it.
0: Hey, now listen, check out the podcast. Check out the Instagram. Till Monday. Goodbye.
2: Bye.
1: Bye.
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Paul from Midwave Breaks, and you're about to check out our latest single, Hyacinth. This track is a straight up rock and roller, heavy on the riffs, but bringing plenty of positive energy. Hyacinth stands for happiness as a state of mind. It's not automatic and it's not always easy, but it's aspirational and something we could all use.

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0: Miss June, you're about to check out our new track, PPD. The song explores the reality of what happens after the party. When your bubbles burst, when the balloon is popped, what are you left with?
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0: everybody, this is Scotty from the Boondocks, and you're about to check out our new song, Drive. We wrote this one a little while ago, and it is about trying to leave a situation that you just can't seem to bring yourself to get out of. Hope you enjoy.
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0: After thousands of votes, after hundreds of songs, we have the Radio Hauraki GOAT for 2026. Queens of the Stone Age, No One Knows. 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

0: Hello, this is Dole from the Datsuns. You're about to hear our new number, Moonstruck Man. This one's kind of about those situations where you find yourself in complete awe of somebody else. We played this one at every show on the latest tour through Europe. Check it out.
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The green light flashes, the flags go up. 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

Paul from Midwave Breaks, and you're about to check out our latest single, Hyacinth. This track is a straight up rock and roller, heavy on the riffs, but bringing plenty of positive energy. Hyacinth stands for happiness is a state of mind. It's not automatic and it's not always easy, but it's aspirational and something we could all use a bit

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This is Matt from The Ramfall, and you're about to check out our new track, Bend to Break. This track is about trying to let go of a friendship that was doing more harm than good, and the constant push and pull between knowing you should leave and wanting to hold on. This is the lead single off of our new album, Death of My Youth, which will be out everywhere on July 31st. Logo.

0: 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Queens of the Stone Age, No One Knows. 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

0: Hey, this is Annabelle from Miss June. You're about to check out our new track, PPD. The song explores the reality of what happens after the party. When the bubbles burst, when the balloon is popped. What are you left with?
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0: Howdy, this is Scotty from the Boondocks, and you're about to check out our new song, Drive. We wrote this one a little while ago, and it is about trying to leave a situation that you just can't seem to bring yourself to get out of. Hope you enjoy.
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0: When two of the biggest sporting events roar to life. 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

0: after thousands of votes, after hundreds of songs, we have the Radio Hauraki GOAT for 2026. Queens of the Stone Age, No One Knows. 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
9: In this update, catastrophic flash floods triggered by a glacier collapse on the Nepal-Tibet border have now killed at least 470 people. More than 1,500 are still missing, many of them foreign tourists and pilgrims. World Vision's Druba K. Gurmachan has just returned from the disaster zone. He describes ground floors buried in mud, entire houses swept away, and an overwhelming smell of death as communities face monsoon rains and severed supply lines. A person's in critical condition and three others injured following a crash involving six vehicles in Auckland's Pukekohe yesterday evening. Fire and Emergency received a call at 6:43pm about a crash on Patumahue Road where a person was trapped in their vehicle. A section of State Highway 3 in northern Taranaki is closing for the 10th time in a year from today. The road will be closed for 4 days as crews work in Awakino Gorge to install three new culverts under the road and allow for better water drainage. That's news. Two sports and New Zealand rowers Ben Taylor and Ollie Welch have won gold in the men's pair at the World Rowing Champs in Amsterdam. The reigning champions beat Australia by almost 2 seconds. The All Blacks are braced for a South Africa backlash in the second test of four in Cape Town tomorrow morning. Dave Rennie has made three changes to his side, including bringing Simon Parker onto the blindside flank due to the injury of Josh Lord. Parker played in the 43-10 humiliation last year in Wellington that came a week after a win over the Springboks at Eden Park, and he knows that they will be better.
10: Everyone's expecting a response from them, but we also, as a group, expect a response from us, and plenty of stuff we didn't get right as well, so it's a great chance for us to get some of that stuff right from the weekend.
9: That's sport. I'm Kalia Strong.
8: Pulling bangers out of thin air.

0: 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That song was down 37 places in this year's Goat Countdown. Landed at place number 502.
1: De antwoorden zijn altijd al aanwezig.
0: Yeah, I was thinking that as well, because you're right, they're coming in January, eh? If you missed any of the final days of the Goat Countdown, which we did on Thursday, we will be replaying a Top 100 tomorrow across the day. So after you wake up and watch the ABs, you're going to watch it live? Surely, 3 a.m, you can do that. And then, yeah, after that we'll blast in the final tunes of the to go till like after 5 o'clock in the afternoon. There's your day's listening sorted. It's Radiohead on Hodaki.

Hauraki, Bowie, bit of fame. It's Greg Preble here. Our lame claim to fame from last week is coming up next. Jeremy and I got a real doozy that I want to share with you, plus a tune from the War on Drugs. Later, how can you win $500 just for telling us what songs we should be playing today on Radio Hauraki? There is a way. But first, we're going to blast some Linkin Park. What Have You Done on Radio Hauraki?

0: Radio Hodaki, the war on drugs, holding on. It's basically a one-man band. His name is Adam. Real nice guy. He's chatted to us a few times over the years. I haven't actually met him in person, though. Have you had an interaction with somebody famous? Each week, Jerry and I do this thing on the Hodaki Breakfast called the Lame Claim to Fame.
1: Where do we stand on outright lies? Are we okay with those coming through as...
2: Well, I want to hear it first, and okay. Then I'll tell you whether or not... I mean, are you asking me to tell you whether I think this is an outright lie?
1: I'll read it to you, and okay. you make your own mind up. From Daniel. I used to surf with and had an intimate relationship with Al McPherson in the early 2000s. I'm just going to start with, no, you didn't. So can we just start there? But I'll read it out. I was walking down the beach with my surfboard down to the pass at Byron Bay, and she was walking in the opposite direction with her mini mal, which I presume is a surfboard. We locked eyes. She smiled, I smiled, and then quickly looked away. She was tall, tanned, and stunning, and it took me back to many days of self-congratulating while watching riveting films such as Sirens, or diligently reading the Sports Illustrated cover.
2: Okay, what is this? This is an intimate memoir, isn't it?
1: It could have been beautiful, but I guess we'll never know. I probably would have had to stand on a stool to kiss her, but that relationship, at least in my mind, will last forever.
2: Okay, so the relationship was that this person saw Al McPherson. So, I mean, I believe that part of it. I believe that she would be surfing at Byron Bay.
1: Can technically claim to have surfed with Al McPherson.
2: Yep. They both had surfboards.
1: Daniel, I will accept that.
2: They were both on a beach at the same time. They were in each other's vicinity.
1: This kind of reminds me of, do you remember when Moby put out an autobiography? And in it, he claimed to have been in a relationship with Natalie Portman.
2: Right, yeah. She was like, no, I wasn't.
0: The 90s were a pretty hazy time for some. If you do want to make something up or have an actual lame claim to fame, please do share it with Jerry Minaya. Tuesday morning after 8 is when the lame claim to fame will be back. And if you want to hear some more from last week that got sent in, check out last Tuesday's edition of the Hodaki Breakfast podcast. Well, we wrapped up our GOAT countdown the other day. A previous year's number one is coming up next.
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6: 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ABs versus South Africa in Cape Town tomorrow morning with ACC coverage kicking off at the spicy 3 a.m.
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0: It's Radio Hodaki with Greg Preble. Welcome along to Saturday morning after the news. Tunes from Hala and some Stone Temple Pilots as well. Should I say STPs if we're going to abbreviate everything? Hala, STPs, and some SG band who are getting back together again in a couple of weeks, actually, with a new lead singer because the old one is tragically no longer with us. Been a bit of that this last week, hey? Dolly Parton, Tim Curry, and also, let us not forget, the dude who did the saxophone part in the Pink Panther theme. He passed away last week as well. You know, da-na-da-na-da-na-da-na. He was only 94.
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20: In this update, Labor is promising to commit more than $20 million to revive a dedicated Māori trades training scheme if elected. Māori Caucus head Willie Jackson says Māori unemployment rates are double the 5.6 national rate. Emily Ansell reports.
21: The scheme would include a contestable grant-based fund for Māori providers to design their own training based on skill demand. Jackson says the current government cut back the scheme, but Labor's support should benefit 3,000 Māori every year.
20: The demise of several Auckland support provider contracts could add to the pressure already on our aged care system. Health New Zealand's ending contracts with Vision West, Lifewise and Presbyterian Support Northern, which together provide services to around 4,500 older and disabled people. Aged Care Association's Tracy Martin says we risk losing experienced workers, community relationships and established service infrastructure that have taken years to build. That's news. To sports, and starting at the World Rowing Champs in Amsterdam overnight on Sky.
22: It's all about gold. Australia sprinting hard, but it will be back-to-back World Championships for Taylor and Welch for New Zealand. Australia will take a fantastic silver.
20: New Zealand rowers Ben Taylor and Ollie Welch have come away with gold in the men's pair at the World Rowing Championships. The reigning champions beat Australia by almost 2 seconds, with Italy taking third. In the NRL, the Manly Sea Eagles have soared in their final home game of the season with a 44-10 win over the St George Illawarra Dragons. Manly end their season with a trip to Mount Smart to face the Warriors next weekend. Meanwhile, the Panthers beat the Bulldogs 24-10 in Parramatta. That's sport. I'm Carly Strong.
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Radio Hodaki, that's Head Like a Hole with Comfortably Shagged, a song that played last week in our greatest of all time countdown. It landed at place number 346, thanks to your voting. If you missed any of the final day on Thursday, well, there is a chance to hear a bit of a recap. And that'll be all day tomorrow, the top 100 songs in the 2026 GOAT Countdown. It's going to be some good listening to wrap up your weekend. 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Good morning.

Hodaki, about a dude who busked all the time, played the spoons. Is it me? Do you not see so many buskers these days? People out with the, maybe because we don't have as much cash in our pockets anymore to flick into their guitar cases. Hey, same before, if you want to help us choose the tunes that play on Hodaki today, you can sign up to the latest music jury. Could win $500 just by texting music to 34833 and then doing the online quiz, which says, yep, you, well, you say yeah or nah to whatever songs we've got there. And that helps us decide whether Living Colour stays on the playlist at Hodaki.

It's the weekend, and that means more music that rocks. 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

0: Radio Hodaki, Supergrass, all right, we're young and free, and John Tugard has been talking about his early days in his autobiography that's out now called Home Again. He came in to talk about it with Jerry and Mania, and he was saying that Tom Larkin, the drummer in Sheheart, they were in fourth form art class, and Tom gave him an AC/DC album on cassette and said, here, check this out.
1: To hear AC/DC's Highway to Hell then... must have been kind of, because you listen to it now, it still stands up as a beautifully produced,
2: absolutely
1: beautifully crafted, so clean.
3: Yeah.
1: And
3: it's elegant is what it is. There's no unnecessary movement in any of their stuff. And it would have been such good music, I presume, for you guys to play when you started.
4: Yeah, well, it's just, I was actually a bit scared of the singer at first because it was all screamy, and so I was like, whoa, what is this? And then I got my head around, and they're sort of singing about hell.
3: Yeah,
4: and I was sort of like, it was naughty.
3: Yeah,
4: you know, it was sort of naughty. But it was actually the groove that got me.
3: Yeah.
4: So it's like straight away, it's like that pulse that Phil Rudd's drums sort of laid down, and then also Malcolm Young's rhythm guitar, and that's me. I'm like a rhythm guitar player.
3: Yeah.
4: So I basically ended up studying that guy like someone goes to university.
0: I've read the book. It's incredible. I couldn't put it down. In fact, I read it across 3 days over a weekend, basically. Normally, books take me weeks to read, but there's so many good yarns from John Tugard in the Home Again autobiography. Manages to sum up his 55 years on the planet and all these things he's done. Then there's been the book launches in the last week around the country. I went to one of them and he brought his acoustic guitar along. He'd be on stage. He'd talk about some of the stories from the book and then play acoustic versions of some of the songs, including one that's coming up next.
5: October.
6: Brace yourself!
5: When two of the biggest sporting events roar to life. 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
4: Now, what would you rather be?
7: Will it be the Waz or the Cars? Radio Hodaki's Would You Rather, the NRL Grand Final or the Bathurst 1000. 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

0: It's Radio Hodaki with Greg Preble. Coming up before 9, we'll check in with the Hodaki Gig Guide, see if there's any good shows worth checking out this evening. Also, what you've been watching. Any good TV shows you've seen lately, or maybe you've been to the movies, or just watched a movie online. Love to hear from you if you thought it was any good. Flick us a text on 3483. Plus, we'll check on tunes from the Temper Trap, Garbage, later Guns N' Roses, slash their guitarist. We all know he loves the snakes, right? He's had pet snakes for years. I don't know if you've read his autobiography. He talks about that time one escaped. Anyway, some scientists have found a new species of snake, and they've named it after him because he's such an ambassador for snakes. What's it called? How do I even pronounce that? Liophilus slashy. That's what this new breed of snake is called.
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2: An update on the shark. When I woke up on Sunday morning and did the... God, how much did I spend at the pub last night?
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3: No.
2: I have been deposited $1,941.89 from the Give a Little. 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
22: In this update, both the Prime Minister and the Foreign Affairs Minister are attending this year's Pacific Islands Forum. Foreign Minister Winston Peters is travelling to Palau today, taking a range of Pacific leaders with him. Here's senior political reporter Azaria Howell.
0: Christopher Luxon's bound for the island nation from Wednesday for the 55th iteration of the Pacific Islands Forum. Climate change and extreme weather are up for discussion, as well as talk around China testing a ballistic missile in Pacific waters in July. Luxon says economic uncertainty and geopolitical competition have significant impacts on Pacific nations.
22: There'll be no weekend traffic on Otago State Highway 6 between Makarora and Lake Hawea, while crews worked to clear multiple slips. Heavy rain caused debris to fall across this section of road at more than 20 locations. NZTA says crews are proceeding with caution, given hillsides are still moving. They'll assess on Monday whether traffic can return. That's news. Two sports and New Zealand rowers Ben Taylor and Ollie Welch have defended their world title in the men's pair in Amsterdam, beating Australia by almost 2 seconds, and they really left it all out there. Ben Taylor was feeling the effects of the effort after the race, leaning over to give the water a little extra colour. His teammate Ollie Welch managed to speak to Sky.
3: You're smiling, but someone went very deep today.
20: Yeah, some people say bow seat's a bit easier than stroke seat, but I promise I work just as hard.
22: The Tall Blacks have claimed a 93-91 victory over Iran in Manila in their World Cup qualifiers matchup. Shia Ili scored a game-high 24 points, including a crucial overtime jump shot to take the lead. They take on Syria next. That's sport. I'm Kalia Strong.
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Would you rather? Another chance to enter soon on Radio Hauraki.

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What are you going to crush today? Good shit coming up. And also what you've been watching, any recommendations of TV shows or movies, I'd love to hear from you on 3483. It's the Arctic Monkeys on Radio Hauraki.

0: Radio Hodaki, good shit, buck it up. Morena, it's Greg here. Just wondering if you've seen any good TV shows or movies in the last wee while that you'd recommend. Flick us a text on 3483. If you want to go to the movies this weekend, I reckon that one, Tony, is pretty good. It's about the chef, Anthony Bourdain, talking about him when he was sort of figuring out that he wanted to become a chef in the mid-70s. He was at uni, didn't know what he wanted to do with his life. He was kind of a bit of a rogue, bit of a douchebag, to be honest, but, well, he came good, didn't he? Something that's coming to movies soon, we just saw the trailer drop the other day, Avengers Endgame Encore, which will be in New Zealand cinemas September 24. All your old favourite characters from 2019 in the Marvel Universe are back in this one, thanks to time travel.
1: Avengers!
2: Assemble.
3: We have a plan.
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3: You mess with time, time tends to mess back.
4: Tony, this is a second chance.
0: It's pretty awesome. They don't make the old time travel thing too complicated. That'll be sweet. It'd be great. Something else that's in cinemas next month is the Oasis documentary. Mike Minogue, I've never seen him so excited about anything. He's already bought tickets to the opening day, so if you go and see it, you might see old Mogi in the seats. He might even be there by himself. He's so keen to check this out.
5: I certainly wasn't prepared for the intense outpouring.
6: But now we're back in anger.
5: A sense of what it meant to people.
7: Gotta try and ignite something, you know what I mean?
5: You've got a chance to change the narrative of the band.
0: It does look good. In cinemas next month. Meanwhile, we're just waiting on the tour dates for next year. Liam the other day saying, come on, to his brother, just announce them already. I reckon.
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0: It's Radio Hodaki with Greg after the 9 o'clock news. Tune some Royal Blood and a song up next that was placed number 289 in our greatest of all time countdown. If you missed the final day yesterday, well, good news. We're going to be replaying the top 100 songs in the GOAT countdown all day tomorrow.
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0: What are you up to tonight? Because, I mean, you'll probably get up early and watch the All Blacks, eh? 3 a.m. that one. 3 a.m. the next three Sundays, actually. ABS v South Africa. But if you want to go see some live music tonight, there's not a lot going on around the country, actually. Napoleon Baby are playing at Pacific Coast Tap Room in Mungify. And Dunedin looks like the place to be this weekend. You've got shows from Hannah Everingham at Pearl Diver. And the lady with the number one album in New Zealand at the moment, Mel Parsons, was in Christchurch last night, bit of a hometown show. Tonight she's at the Glenroy Auditorium in Dunners.
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4: Question for the team. 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Fellas?
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19: Subdued. Rescue operations have resumed in Nepal and China after a devastating flash flood unleashed a torrent of rock and ice on Wednesday. At least 570 people are dead and thousands missing. CNN's Will Ripley is at a hospital in Kathmandu where he says a mother is searching through lists of those being treated or deceased.
20: We don't know the specific details of what she saw, but you can see on her face just how anguished she is right now. And we've seen this type of scene just repeated over and over and over again here in the capital of Nepal.
19: Meanwhile, a candlelit vigil was held at Hamilton's Best Value Ehrlich Dairy last night, owned by Mihir and Kanari Patel, who are among the missing in Nepal. Strong downpours are forecast across the upper North Island today, with a low pressure system making its way up the country. Met Service has issued a heavy rain watch until evening for Northland, Auckland, Coromandel and the Bay of Plenty. The alerts could be upgraded to a warning, with weather east of the Rangitaiki River likely to worsen. That's news. Two sports and rowers Ben Taylor and Ollie Welch are becoming quite the force in the men's pair after coming away with gold at the World Rowing Championships. They were up by 1.3 seconds at the 500-metre mark. Ben Taylor says getting off to a flying start is their strength.
21: Today, I guess we did get it right, and it definitely helped us in that second and third 500. We can really kind of see the field and establish ourselves early. So, yeah, it's pretty special. It's kind of come a little bit naturally for us.
19: Amy Fisher has won her K1 500-metre semi-final at the Canoe Sprint World Championships in Poland to qualify for another shot at gold early tomorrow morning. In the NRL last night, the Manly Sea Eagles beat the Dragons 44-10 and the Panthers beat the Bulldogs 24-10 in Parramatta. That's sport. I'm Kalia Strong.
2: Pulling bangers out of thin air since forever. Radio Hauraki.

Radio Hauraki with Greg. Last Sunday night, took a photo of a sunset from the plane flying back from Christchurch. Had such a good weekend last weekend. If you're from there, man, you've got a good city. Having a stroll out to the gun turrets at Godley Head, a huge night out at the Town Hall with the Go Life Festival, seeing new bands like the Boondocks, Velveteen and Lunar Intruder, and some good old bands like Pluto, Push Push and Into the Void. Plus, it was the final ever show for local rockers Vaults, who've decided to call it a day. And went out with a bang. Mark Royal's guitar tone was so good. Here's Royal Blood, Figure It Out on Radio Hauraki.

Radio Hauraki with Greg. Fake plastic trees. None of that in Bathurst, mate. It's all tarmac. Well, what about going to the NRL Grand Final? We have your chance to choose. Would you rather go to one of them or the other one of them? Chance to make that decision after 10 with Beck Sandys on Radio Hauraki.

0: Radio Hodaki, REM. How many of their songs ended up in our GOAT countdown last week? You can check through the whole list at hodaki.co.nz. Also last week, Jerry and I did their Lame Claim to Fame, which is a weekly segment. They invite you to talk about a time that you've had some sort of interaction with somebody famous. And last week, well, they were casting a bit of doubt.
1: To hear AC/DC's Highway to Hell then... must have been kind of, because you listen to it now, it still stands up as beautifully produced,
2: absolutely
1: beautifully crafted, yeah, so clean.
3: Yeah.
1: And
3: it's elegant is what it is. There's no unnecessary movement in any of their stuff. And it would have been such good music, I presume, for you guys to play when you started.
2: Yeah, well, it's just, I was actually a bit scared of the singer at first because it was all screamy, and so I was like, whoa, what is this? And then I got my head around, and they were sort of singing about hell.
3: Yeah.
2: And I was sort of like, it was naughty.
3: Yeah,
2: it was sort of naughty. But it was actually the groove that got me.
3: Yeah.
2: It's like straight away, it's like that pulse that Phil Rudd's drums sort of laid down. And then also Malcolm Young's rhythm guitar. And that's me. I'm like a rhythm guitar player.
3: Yeah.
2: So I basically ended up studying that guy like someone goes to university.
0: Well, the 90s were a hazy time for some people. If you have an interaction with someone famous this weekend, or you just want to make one up, tell Jerry and I about it. Tuesday morning after 8 is when they do Lame Claim to Fame. 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Anytime you like this Saturday morning.
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0: It's Radio Hauraki with Greg, Saturday morning, and the Would You Rather competition continues today. Beck Sandys, we launched this yesterday, your chance to go to Australia, and you've got a choice about what you go and where you go and what you do.
1: NRL Grand Final or Bathurst.
0: Man, both of those things are pretty massive things.
1: I know. I'm Bogenhart.
0: Right.
1: I'm going to keep saying it till I'm blue in the face, but Bathurst.
0: Really?
1: I want to see Matt Payne win. It'll be good. It'll be real good. I mean, NRL Grand Final, you take the risk. I don't want to jinx it or anything, yeah, but what if the Wahs aren't in that Grand Final? You've got to watch two Aussie.
0: They're looking good at the moment.
1: Very good. And they're playing tomorrow.
0: Yeah, that's right. Tomorrow night.
1: Home game, sold out.
0: Yes, exactly. So
1: the Wahs all the way. It's our year, 2026.
0: Yeah, exactly.
1: It's not too early to say that.
0: Well, a chance to make that choice is coming up with you after the 10 o'clock news and sport, which is on the way next. Have a great rest of your day.
1: Thanks, Greg.
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20: This update
14: Severe weather is expected to batter the northern and eastern parts of the North Island, with Met Service issuing a batch of orange heavy rain warnings. Northland, Auckland, Coromandel are under the warning until evening. The Bay of Plenty and Gisborne, north of Ruatoria, are also under the warning till 5am tomorrow. Forecaster Matthew Ford says the weather will be moving up and away from the country.
20: By the end of tomorrow, the country is really just under quite a strong cold southwest flow, really.
14: There's a heavy rain watch for Waikato until 2am and a strong wind watch for Southland and Clutha until Monday. The hospitality industry is seeking more clarity around how the international visitor levy is being used. Hospitality NZ's laid out its election priorities for political parties. This includes building clearer pathways into the industry and consistent industry funding. CEO Christy Phillips says they'd like to know where the IVL money is actually going and if there's a more sustainable option. That's news. Two sports, and Hayden Paddon is gunning for a podium finish at Rally Paraguay. The Kiwi driver currently sits second in the FIA World Rally Championship behind Finnish driver Sami Pajari. It's Paddon's first top-level WRC gravel start in 8 years. Rowers Ben Taylor and Ollie Welch are excited to build on their success on the water after claiming gold in the men's pair at the World Rowing Championships in Amsterdam. The reigning champions beat Australia and Italy. Ollie Welch says they first jumped in a boat together early last year before going on to claim gold in the same event.
21: It was almost a bit of a shock. We didn't know where we were going to end up. That gave us quite a bit of confidence for last year. And this year, we knew that if we played our cards right, we could definitely be on the top of the podium again. Absolutely stoked and excited to see where we can go in the future.
14: That's sport. I'm Kalia Strong.
19: Jerry and Manaya in the AM, the big show in the PM. And always, music.

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It's in Blink 182 for your Saturday morning. You're listening to Radio Hauraki with Beck. I'll be keeping you company all the way until 2 o'clock today. Got some great tunes in the mix. Bit of Kiwiness with some push-push coming up soon. Saw them live last week in Christchurch, actually. But right now, here's some Collective Soul.

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It's Trippin' here on Radio Hauraki. That was my number one pick for the GOAT Countdown. I think in the end it came in at 371. But last Saturday, I was so stoked, I got to intro them onto the Radio Hauraki Gold Stage at the Go Live Festival at the Town Hall, and they blew the roof off the place. They've still got it, man. Now, I've got a question for you. Would you rather? Would you rather go to the NRL Grand Final or Bathurst? Because the other two options, boystrip.co.nz, have got those trips up for grabs. So when you hear that cue to call, give us a buzz, 0800 Hauraki. We'll find out what you would rather do, eh? Now, this band, they also played at Go Live Festival last Saturday. They went off. It's Pluto with Dance Stamina.

simple question. Would you rather the NRL Grand Final or the Bathurst 1000? Call 0800 Hodaki now to get in the draw.

0: 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We are creeping closer to spring, I'm telling you. Bex Andy's with you until 2 o'clock today. Now, our GOAT Countdown finished up on Thursday afternoon. And if you missed it, here's just the highlights of the top 10.
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0: And can you remember what number one was on the countdown? Queens of the Stone Age took it out with No One Knows. So thanks to everyone who voted in our GOAT countdown. It's always a surprise every year as to who takes out that top spot, eh? I'm taking a quick break. I'll be back with Pearl Jam here on Hauraki.
1: October. Brace yourself! 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And we have just one question for you. 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

0: You're listening to Hauraki Days with Beck on your Saturday. Would you rather go to the NRL Grand Final or Bathurst?
1: One simple question, one weekend of a lifetime. Would you rather?
0: Hey, Matt, how's your Saturday going?
2: Oh, primo now. I've just finished work.
0: Have you? What do you do for a crust?
2: Floor layer.
0: Right, laying tiles and all that kind of stuff.
2: Yeah, that's the one.
0: And where are you calling from?
2: Christchurch.
0: What's the weather doing there today?
2: Beautiful.
0: Yeah, I heard yesterday was up near like 25 degrees or something.
2: Yeah, yesterday was warm. Today's lovely and sunny again.
0: I'm at the wrong end of the country. It's looking a bit greybird, about to rain here in Auckland, I think.
2: Yeah, no good.
0: Hey, I've got a question for you. Would you rather go to the NRL Grand Final or Bathurst?
2: 100% NRL.
0: That seems to be where everyone's swaying this year because we're in with a pretty good chance, eh?
2: We are, but I don't care if the Wilds make it or not.
0: Oh, yeah?
2: Yeah, I'm not bothered by that. As long as I'm there, I don't care who's playing.
0: So you're definitely league over motorsports?
2: Yeah, definitely.
0: Nice one. How do you think the Wilds are going to go tomorrow?
2: I think they'll win tomorrow.
0: It's a home game. Yeah. It's sold out.
2: Yeah, I'd like to go, but obviously not in Auckland, so I can't.
0: Yeah. Just have to settle like me to watching her on the TV.
2: Yeah, on the telly somewhere.
0: Yeah. Well, you have a great day, Matt. I'm going to put you in the drawer.
2: Thank you very much.
0: So have a great weekend. See ya.
2: You too. Bye.
0: Bye.
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19: In this update, the northern and eastern parts of the North Island are set to face severe weather until late evening and tomorrow morning. Met Service has issued orange heavy rain warnings for Northland, Auckland, Coromandel, the Bay of Plenty and Gisborne. A heavy rain watch has been issued for Waikato until 2am but could be upgraded. Meteorologist Samkalo Magwala says locals should be cautious of poor driving conditions and stay indoors.
20: If anybody is planning to go out, I think it's better to rush now before things get worse.
19: A strong wind watch has been issued for Southland and Clutha until Monday. Travel agents are already seeing people wanting to cancel trips to Fiji because of its tourism tax. The country's quietly brought in a new 5% tourism services tax, but will only apply to bookings made from September 1st. Travel Agents Association New Zealand Chief Executive Julie White says the tax will apply to the entire visitor economy, including weddings. That's news. To sports, and in golf's Tour Championship, Kiwi Ryan Fox is currently tied for 11th, sitting 6 under overall and 4 shots off the lead through round 2 of the PGA Tour's season finale. Hayden Paddon is gunning for a podium finish at Rally Paraguay. The Kiwi driver currently sitting 2nd in the FIA World Rally Championship behind Finnish driver Sami Pajari. The Tall Blacks have taken a big step forward in their basketball World Cup ambitions, opening the second round of qualifying with an overtime 93-91 win over Iran in the Philippines. They'll face Syria tomorrow. Rowers Ben Taylor and Ollie Welch are excited to build on their success on the water after claiming gold in the men's pair at the World Rowing Championships in Amsterdam. The reigning champions beat Australia and Italy. That's sport. I'm Kalia Strong.
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You're listening to Radio Hauraki with Beck on your Saturday morning. That was Ben Harper. He'll be here in a couple of months alongside John Butler and Jack Johnson. It's going to be pretty good. If you haven't got your tickets yet, I think there's still tickets available for the Auckland gig. Right, I've got some great tunes coming up for you soon. I see Faith No More and Nirvana in the mix. Incubus, right now with Aya.

simple question. Would you rather the NRL Grand Final or the Bathurst 1000? Call 0800 Hodaki now to get in the draw.

Nirvana making no apologies here on Radio Hauraki, and I make no apologies for the fact that you've got to get up. If you're a rugby fan, you've got to set your alarm for 3 a.m. because here, live and free on Radio Hauraki, the ACC are doing coverage of the All Blacks taking on South Africa. So I don't know, you either set an alarm clock, go to bed early, set an alarm for 3 a.m. or just keep charging on from your Saturday night. It's going to be a good game. I reckon the All Blacks take this one out. We'll see. It could be pretty epic. Here's both numbers.

0: As Oasis here on Hodaki with Slide Away, I've got a big question for you. Would you rather go to Bathurst or the NRL Grand Final?
1: One simple question, one weekend of a lifetime. Would you rather?
0: Melissa, how's your Saturday going?
2: Just driving up north to watch one of the kids' rugby games, so it's a little wet.
0: We're in for some pretty gnarly weather, I think. I hear it's beautiful down in the South Island and North Island, a little bit drizzly on it.
2: Yep, can confirm.
0: So I've got a question for you. Would you rather go to Bathurst or the NRL Grand Final?
2: Easy, NRL Grand Final.
0: Of course. Would it matter if the Wahs weren't in it? Not that I'm jinxing it.
2: No, I think it's just been such an epic season watching all the teams battle it out that it's going to be a good time no matter who's in the final.
0: I 100% agree with you. I'm going to put you in the draw and fingers crossed you're heading over to that Grand Final in October.
2: Yes, have a great day. Thank you.
0: You too, Melissa. See ya. Bye. And you never know, there could be another cuticle happening next hour. Be listening out for it and give me a buzz on 0800 Hodaki. You could be either at Bathurst or the NRL Grand Final.
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0: listening to Radio Hauraki as we head into your Saturday lunchtime. It's Bex Andes hanging out with you until 2 o'clock today. And next hour, a bit of a special treat. A lead singer of a Kiwi band wrote a book, so we're going to find out more about that next hour. And another chance for you to get in the draw. Would you rather go to the NRL Grand Final or Bathurst? 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
17: In this update, the Tauranga City Council spent more than $500,000 on their report into the Mount Maunganui campground tragedy. The report, released last week, shows the council was warned repeatedly of landslide risk before one killed six people in January. Jordan Dunn has more.
18: The Herald reports the paper's author, Paul Davison KC, was paid more than $400,000. The remaining amount went to assistants and interview transcribers. Mayor Mahi Drysdale says the review was both necessary and worthwhile because it delivered fast answers, allowing the council to implement changes sooner.
17: The fuel supply crunch is hitting the Pacific hard. With increasing fares, children are going without clean water and food. Charity Child Fund launched a project in Kiribati to provide 4,000 people with tools like portable desalination units and container gardens. Chief Executive Josie Pagani says reduced supply means less fuel to power water pumps. She says children are the most vulnerable and they'll suffer the most. That's news. In sport, the All Blacks are preparing for an all-guns-blazing Springboks outfit in the second test tomorrow morning. Senior forwards Oxenchair and Pieter Steph de Toey will run out in Cape Town for their respective 50th and 100 games for South Africa. Pair that with defeat in the opener. All Blacks halfback Cam Royguard says their hosts will be adequately fueled.
19: There's a couple of milestones with Pieter, Steph de Toey and Ox. So if it's similar to us, you know, when we have milestones, you know, we want to play for them and show what it means to represent their country, so they'll be doing the same.
17: Kickoff's at 3:10 tomorrow morning. Hayden Paddon is gunning for a podium finish at Rally Paraguay. The Kiwi driver currently sitting second in the FIA World Rally Championship behind Finnish driver Sami Pajari. 2 days of racing to come. That's sport. I'm Sandy Hodge.
16: Tyrion Minaya in the AM, the Big Show in the PM, and always music.